0: behind to beat Japan 2-1 thanks to Gabriel Martinelli's 95th minute goal.
1: The Prime Minister says the long-awaited defence investment plan will keep Britain safe and secure long into the future. It's due to be published today following delays over the row over overspending, which saw former Defence Secretary John Healey quit in protest. A National Maternity Commission is to be appointed after a review highlighted repeated failures in England's NHS care. Baroness Amos's findings call for urgent change to the way women and families are treated and how concerns are handled during pregnancy and labour. NHS England's head midwife Kate Brintworth says improvements aren't being made, but acknowledges further progress is needed.
2: We're building on the report's findings that we have. We are making sure we're implementing change already, and we are starting to see the changes that we are hoping for. The stillbirth rate is lower than it has been. We've seen the neonatal death rate come down.
1: The Prime Minister in waiting is pledging to give greater autonomy to leaders outside London. Andy Burnham says he'll lead a decade-long transformation, letting regions control essential utilities, transport and housing. Sport, and Novak Djokovic started his quest for a record 25th Grand Slam title with a hard-fought four-set victory against China's Wu Yibing on day one at Wimbledon. Serena Williams makes her return to the All England Club later. And finally, actress Dame Penelope Keith, best known for starring in The Good Life and To the Manor Born, has died. She was 86. That's the latest. I'm Chris Milligan.
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5: A rather cloudy start with a little light rain in the west. Cloud gradually breaks up through the day, allowing showers to develop, some of them heavy at times, especially further east. A high of 20 degrees. Sunset this evening is at 9:30. Tonight stays mostly dry with some clear or bright spells, and over the next few days, a more settled spell develops with a mix of sunny spells and dry weather, although a spell of rain is likely on Thursday. Temperatures remain close to average, slowly edging upwards.
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1: Brought to you by Leonardo of Yeovil, the home of British helicopters.
2: A long-standing part of Britain's broadcasting landscape is set to fall silent. The BBC has confirmed that its Radio 4 long-wave service will be shut down, bringing to an end nearly a century of long-wave radio transmission, a move some listeners have described as criminal. The service, broadcast on 198 kHz, has been transmitted from the Droitwich transmitting station for more than 90 years, reaching across the UK and beyond. Long-wave signals travel vast distances and are known for their reliability, particularly in areas where other radio or digital services struggle. But the BBC says the technology is now reaching the end of its life. And with listener numbers declining, investment in upgrades is no longer considered cost-effective. Most audiences, it says, have already moved to FM and digital platforms like DAB. The corporation has confirmed the service will close later in 2026, with at least 2 months' notice given to listeners. Daily on-air reminders will also help audiences switch to alternative ways of tuning in. A petition to save the service has gathered thousands of signatures, arguing long wave remains a vital lifeline, especially in rural areas with poor reception and limited internet access. For now, the countdown continues for one of radio's oldest and most far-reaching signals. If you have an item of community news where you live, please send it to info@radio9springs.com.
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2: From the Sky News Centre at 2, the Prime Minister says the long-awaited defence investment plan will keep Britain safe and secure long into the future. It's due to be published today following delays over a row on military spending, which saw former Defence Secretary John Healey quit in protest. He'd warned it would likely fall short of Britain's commitment to NATO. Mark Rutte is Secretary General of the Alliance.
3: The interesting thing about defence spending is it keeps the country safe. There is a fierce urgency of now when you look at the Russian build-up and what China is doing.
2: A national maternity commission is to be appointed after a review highlighted repeated failures in England's NHS care. Baroness Amos's findings call for urgent change to the way women and families are treated and how concerns are handled during pregnancy and labour. Three people have been injured in an explosion at a residential building in Monaco. Police say that two of them have suffered life-threatening injuries following the incident last night near the border with France. Asylum seekers will have to pay up to £10,000 towards the cost of their accommodation once they start earning. That's according to new plans announced by the Home Secretary. It was a first day to forget for 10 British players who crashed out at Wimbledon. Men's number one Cameron Norrie and Harriet Dart were among those to fall. Norrie says it'll take time to get over the disappointments.
4: It always stings to lose, especially Wimbledon, my favourite tournament in the world. A tournament I always play so well and I play well today, but I think it just takes probably a week or so for this kind of loss to get over. There's no hiding from it.
2: Katie Bolter and Toby Samuel are among the Brits hoping to buck the trend today. Jack Draper was scheduled to play, but he's pulled out due to injury. And finally, in football, four-time winners Germany suffered a shock 4-3 defeat on penalties to be knocked out of the World Cup by Paraguay. Their last 32 tie finished 1-1 after extra time in Boston. Elsewhere, Brazil came from behind to win 2-1 against Japan. That's the latest. I'm Chris Milligan.
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6: A rather cloudy start with a little light rain in the west. Cloud gradually breaks up through the day, allowing showers to develop, some of them heavy at times, especially further east. A high of 20 degrees. Sunset this evening is at 9:30. Tonight stays mostly dry with some clear or bright spells, and over the next few days, a more settled spell develops with a mix of sunny spells and dry weather, although a spell of rain is likely on Thursday. Temperatures remain close to average, slowly edging upwards.
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1: Brought to you by Leonardo of Yeovil, the home of British helicopters.
2: New figures released by Department for Environment, Food and Rural Affairs, or DEFRA, show how local councils across England are performing when it comes to recycling. And there's good news locally, with Somerset Council remaining in the top 10% of all authorities for recycling. The latest league tables show a recycling rate of 55.5%, placing Somerset 32nd out of 321 councils nationwide. Somerset Council says their success is down to the efforts of residents who continue to sort and recycle their waste carefully, and they also stress there's still room for improvement. A recent survey of household rubbish bins found that around 7% of what's being thrown away could be recycled at local recycling sites. Another 7% was made up of garden waste. Residents are being encouraged to compost at home where possible, helping return nutrients to the soil. Alternatively, garden waste can be taken to recycling centres free of charge or collected through a subscription service. For those unsure about how to recycle certain items, more information is available on the Somerset Council website. The message from the Somerset Council is, check before you throw and help push recycling rates even higher. If you have an item of community news from where you live, please send it to info@radio9springs.com.

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2: From the Sky News Centre at 3, the Prime Minister says a long-awaited plan for future-proofing the armed forces will keep Britain safe and secure. The delayed defence investment plans due to be published today after wrangles over spending. New Defence Secretary Dan Jarvis is understood to have secured an extra £1 billion, but it's still believed to be £14 billion short of what senior military figures say is required. General Sir John McCall's a former NATO commander.
3: We haven't been properly recruited within the armed forces since 2010. And so if the government is looking for money, they should not look within the people area. To do so would prejudice what is the most effective element of the armed forces, which is our people.
2: Asylum seekers will have to pay up to £10,000 towards the cost of their accommodation once they start earning. The Home Secretary says they must pay off the full amount before they can be eligible for settled status. Three people have been injured in an explosion at a residential building in Monaco. Police are looking for a man suspected of detonating the makeshift bomb yesterday evening. Resident doctors in England have voted to accept a deal which ends long-running strike action. They'll see an average pay rise of 6.6% by next April. To sport, and outgoing captain Ben Stokes says England's cricketers have the capability to achieve their potential. The all-rounder ended his international career with a 160-run defeat to New Zealand in the deciding test at Trent Bridge, losing the series 2-1. Stokes says the future is bright for this group of players.
4: There's a lot of time to go before, you know, obviously the big one, which is the Ashes in 2027, for things to be able to take place. But the people who are in that dressing room now, I've got absolute confidence in the world that they'll be able to go on and do what needs to be done in terms of taking the team forward.
2: And finally, in tennis, Novak Djokovic started his quest for a record 25th Grand Slam title with a hard-fought four-set victory against China's Wu Yibing on day one at Wimbledon. Defending champion Jannik Sinner battled through a five-set epic against Miomir Kecmanovic. That's the latest. I'm Chris Milligan.
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5: A rather cloudy start with a little light rain in the west. Cloud gradually breaks up through the day, allowing showers to develop, some of them heavy at times, especially further east. A high of 20 degrees. Sunset this evening is at 9:30. Tonight stays mostly dry with some clear or bright spells, and over the next few days, a more settled spell develops with a mix of sunny spells and dry weather, although a spell of rain is likely on Thursday. Temperatures remain close to average, slowly edging upwards.
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1: Brought to you by Leonardo of Yeovil, the home of British helicopters.
2: Police are reminding the public that privately owned e-scooters remain illegal to use on public roads and spaces. Under current law, e-scooters can only be ridden on private land and only with the landowner's permission. That means they're not allowed on roads, pavements, cycle lanes, or in parks. Anyone caught using one of these in these areas could face prosecution as they're committing a criminal offence. Despite being widely available to buy, e-scooters are classed as motor vehicles. That brings legal requirements like a driving licence and insurance, neither of which can currently be obtained for private models, making their use in public effectively unlawful. Police say they're working with retailers to improve awareness, but stress that enforcement remains necessary, particularly in response to safety concerns and public complaints. There are some exceptions. Government-approved rental trials are running in selected areas where e-scooters can be used legally under strict conditions by licensed riders. Officers warn that those who break the rules risk having their scooter seized, receiving penalty points and facing charges, including for riding without insurance or a license. The message is clear. If it's privately owned, keep it off public spaces. If you have an item of community news from where you live, please send it to info@radio9springs.com.

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2: From the Sky News Centre at 4, the Prime Minister says the long-awaited defence investment plan will keep Britain safe and secure long into the future. It's due to be published today following delays over a row on military spending, which saw former Defence Secretary John Healey quit in protest. He'd warned it would likely fall short of Britain's commitments to NATO. Mark Rutte is Secretary General of the Alliance.
3: The interesting thing about defence spending is it keeps the country safe. There is a fierce urgency of now when you look at the Russian build-up and what China is doing.
2: A national maternity commissioner is to be appointed after a review highlighted repeated failures in England's NHS care. Baroness Amos's findings call for urgent change to the way women and families are treated and how concerns are handled during pregnancy and labour. Resident doctors in England will no longer go on strike. Members of the British Medical Association have voted to accept a fresh government offer on paying conditions. It includes an average 6.6% wage uplift by next April and extra specialty training places. More than 10,000 motorists in Britain were caught driving vehicles considered unroadworthy last year. The RAC says they were handed penalty points for issues including defective brakes, tyres or steering. To sport, and it's been a dramatic day at the World Cup. Live to Joe Rawson, who's in the US.
4: Extra time being played. Guadalajara, where it's 1-1 between Netherlands and Morocco. An emotional Cody Gakpo scored for the Dutch days after the death of his unborn son. Earlier we saw the shock of the tournament as Germany lost on penalties to Paraguay and Brazil got a late 2-1 win over Japan.
2: And finally, in tennis, Novak Djokovic started his quest for a record 25th Grand Slam title with a hard-fought four-set victory against China's Wu Yibing on day one at Wimbledon. Serena Williams makes her return to the All England Club later today. The 44-year-old American goes up against Maya Joint 4 years after her last appearance. That's the latest. I'm Chris Milligan.
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5: A rather cloudy start with a little light rain in the west. Cloud gradually breaks up through the day, allowing showers to develop, some of them heavy at times, especially further east. A high of 20 degrees. Sunset this evening is at 9:30. Tonight stays mostly dry with some clear or bright spells, and over the next few days, a more settled spell develops with a mix of sunny spells and dry weather, although a spell of rain is likely on Thursday. Temperatures remain close to average, slowly edging upwards.
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2: You open your messages expecting a meme, and instead, it's something you didn't ask for. Unwanted, explicit images or videos, often called cyber flashing, a growing concern. It's when someone sends sexual content without consent, typically for their own gratification or to shock, humiliate or distress the person receiving it. In the past year alone, there have been 110 reports of cyber flashing across the Avon and Somerset police area. While some may brush it off as a joke, police warn the impact can be serious, causing anxiety, embarrassment, fear, and lasting distress. Officers also say those responsible can go on to commit more serious offences. Cyber flashing became a criminal offence in England and Wales in January 2024 under the Online Safety Act. Anyone found guilty could face up to 2 years in prison, a fine or both, and may be placed on the sex offenders register. It can happen through social media, messaging apps, dating platforms, or even in public spaces via Bluetooth or AirDrop. If you receive an explicit image you didn't ask for, don't respond. Block the sender and report it by calling the non-emergency number 101. If you can, keep evidence. Police say reporting these incidents can help prevent further harm. And if you are affected, support is available. If you have an item of community news from where you live, please send it to info@radio9springs.com.

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2: From the Sky News Centre at 5, the Prime Minister says a long-awaited plan for future-proofing the armed forces will keep Britain safe and secure. The delayed defence investment plans due to be published today after wrangles over spending. New Defence Secretary Dan Jarvis is understood to have secured an extra £1 billion, but is still believed to be £14 billion short of what senior military figures say is required. General Sir John McCall's a former NATO commander.
3: We haven't been properly recruited within the armed forces since 2010, and so if the government is looking for money, they should not look within the people area. To do so would prejudice what is the most effective element of the armed forces, which is our people.
2: A national maternity commission is to be appointed after a review highlighted repeated failures in England's NHS care. Baroness Amos's findings call for urgent change to the way women and families are treated and how concerns are handled during pregnancy and labour. Three people have been injured in an explosion at a residential building in Monaco. Police say that two of them have suffered life-threatening injuries following the incident last night near the border with France. Asylum seekers will have to pay up to £10,000 towards the cost of their accommodation once they start earning. The Home Secretary says they must pay off the full amount before they can be eligible for settled status. To sport now, and there have been two big upsets in the World Cup. Live to Joe Rawson, who's in the US.
4: Huge drama in Monterrey moments ago. Morocco are through to the last 16 after beating the Netherlands 3-2 on penalties, but only five spot kicks were converted in a dramatic shootout after a 1-1 draw. Earlier, we saw a massive shock as Germany were knocked out by Paraguay on penalties, while Brazil needed a late goal to edge past Japan 2-1.
2: And finally, a Peaky Blinders live experience will open in London later this summer. Fans of the crime series will be able to discover if they have what it takes to join the syndicate. That's the latest. I'm Chris Milligan.
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6: A rather cloudy start with a little light rain in the west. Cloud gradually breaks up through the day, allowing showers to develop, some of them heavy at times, especially further east. A high of 20 degrees. Sunset this evening is at 9:30. Tonight stays mostly dry with some clear or bright spells, and over the next few days, a more settled spell develops with a mix of sunny spells and dry weather, although a spell of rain is likely on Thursday. Temperatures remain close to average, slowly edging upwards.
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1: Brought to you by Leonardo of Yeovil, the home of British helicopters.
2: Somerset Council has announced plans to build 580 new council homes over the next 5 years, placing housing at the heart of a new long-term strategy for the county. Developed in partnership with Homes in Somerset, the Social Housing Development Strategy aims to deliver high-quality, energy-efficient homes by March 2031. The focus is on affordability, sustainability, and meeting the needs of Somerset's diverse communities, helping to create safe, secure places for people to live. The Council says the scheme will support residents' physical, mental, and social well-being, with low-carbon homes designed to promote independence whilst reducing energy costs and tackling fuel poverty. The strategy also looks at expanding housing into rural areas, recognising their unique challenges, while addressing complex housing needs and supporting displaced people. Projects already completed include developments in Minehead and Taunton, with further schemes currently underway in Bridgewater and Taunton. Councillor Frederica Smith-Roberts says the plan sets out a bold and inclusive vision, built on strong partnerships with landowners, developers and local communities. She says it goes beyond bricks and mortar, aiming to strengthen communities, support economic growth and respond to climate change, ensuring everyone in Somerset has access to a safe and affordable home. If you have an item of community news from where you live, please send it to info@radio9springs.com.

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2: A long-standing part of Britain's broadcasting landscape is set to fall silent. The BBC has confirmed that its Radio 4 long-wave service will be shut down, bringing to an end nearly a century of long-wave radio transmission, a move some listeners have described as criminal. The service, broadcast on 198 kHz, has been transmitted from the Droitwich transmitting station for more than 90 years, reaching across the UK and beyond. Long-wave signals travel vast distances and are known for their reliability, particularly in areas where other radio or digital services struggle. But the BBC says the technology is now reaching the end of its life. And with listener numbers declining, investment in upgrades is no longer considered cost-effective. Most audiences, it says, have already moved to FM and digital platforms like DAB. The corporation has confirmed the service will close later in 2026, with at least 2 months' notice given to listeners. Daily on-air reminders will also help audiences switch to alternative ways of tuning in. A petition to save the service has gathered thousands of signatures, arguing long wave remains a vital lifeline, especially in rural areas with poor reception and limited internet access. For now, the countdown continues for one of radio's oldest and most far-reaching signals. If you have an item of community news where you live, please send it to info@radio9springs.com.

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2: From the Sky News Centre at 6. A long-awaited plan for defence spending will finally be published later, with Sir Keir Starmer insisting it'll keep the UK safe and secure. It was originally due last year, but has been delayed by rows over money. Former Defence Secretary John Healey quit, claiming the funding wasn't enough. Our security editor Deborah Haynes tells us what the plan includes.
3: The Navy has had to give up on plans for a future fleet of destroyers and will instead make do with budget warships and a suite of uncrewed vessels and drones. And there will also be investment in long-range missiles, which the UK lacks.
2: A national inquiry strongly criticised the NHS maternity system in England, saying it's not set up to deliver consistently safe, high-quality care. Baroness Amos, who chaired the review, found unacceptable discrimination. She's recommended 8 changes, including the appointment of a maternity commissioner. Health Secretary James Murray says ministers are committed to making changes.
4: Baroness Amos's report really lays bare the scale and depth of those failings. I'm determined that as a government we address those failings. The new maternity commissioner will help hold the system to account, help make sure that the voices of women are there in the heart of government when decisions are taken.
2: Police are hunting a man suspected of setting off makeshift bomb in Monaco. Last night's blast at a residential building in the principality left several people wounded, including 2 with life-threatening injuries. Asylum seekers are going to be told they'll have to pay up to £10,000 towards the cost of their accommodation. Home Secretary Shabna Mahmood's setting out plans that'll see them repay money once they start earning. 2 major European nations have been knocked out of the World Cup on penalties. 4-time champions Germany were beaten by Paraguay before the Netherlands were eliminated by Morocco. And consumer group Which is warning of hidden fees and surcharges for hire cars. They surveyed over 3,000 customers, with 1 in 8 reporting they were charged more than expected. That's the latest from the Sky News Centre.
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6: A rather cloudy start with a little light rain in the west. Cloud gradually breaks up through the day, allowing showers to develop, some of them heavy at times, especially further east. A high of 20 degrees. Sunset this evening is at 9:30. Tonight stays mostly dry with some clear or bright spells, and over the next few days, a more settled spell develops with a mix of sunny spells and dry weather, although a spell of rain is likely on Thursday. Temperatures remain close to average, slowly edging upwards.
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2: New figures released by Department for Environment, Food and Rural Affairs, or DEFRA, show how local councils across England are performing when it comes to recycling. And there's good news locally, with Somerset Council remaining in the top 10% of all authorities for recycling. The latest league tables show a recycling rate of 55.5%, placing Somerset 32nd out of 321 councils nationwide. Somerset Council says their success is down to the efforts of residents who continue to sort and recycle their waste carefully, and they also stress there's still room for improvement. A recent survey of household rubbish bins found that around 7% of what's being thrown away could be recycled at local recycling sites. Another 7% was made up of garden waste. Residents are being encouraged to compost at home where possible, helping return nutrients to the soil. Alternatively, garden waste can be taken to recycling centres free of charge or collected through a subscription service. For those unsure about how to recycle certain items, more information is available on the Somerset Council website. The message from the Somerset Council is, check before you throw and help push recycling rates even higher. If you have an item of community news from where you live, please send it to info@radio9springs.com.

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2: A rather cloudy start with a little light rain in the west. Cloud gradually breaks up through the day, allowing showers to develop, some of them heavy at times, especially further east. A high of 20 degrees. Sunset this evening is at 9:30. Tonight stays mostly dry with some clear or bright spells, and over the next few days, a more settled spell develops with a mix of sunny spells and dry weather, although a spell of rain is likely on Thursday. Temperatures remain close to average, slowly edging upwards.

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1: Brought to you by Leonardo of Yeovil, the home of British helicopters.
2: Police are reminding the public that privately owned e-scooters remain illegal to use on public roads and spaces. Under current law, e-scooters can only be ridden on private land and only with the landowner's permission. That means they're not allowed on roads, pavements, cycle lanes, or in parks. Anyone caught using one of these in these areas could face prosecution as they're committing a criminal offence. Despite being widely available to buy, e-scooters are classed as motor vehicles. That brings legal requirements like a driving licence and insurance, neither of which can currently be obtained for private models, making their use in public effectively unlawful. Police say they're working with retailers to improve awareness, but stress that enforcement remains necessary, particularly in response to safety concerns and public complaints. There are some exceptions. Government-approved rental trials are running in selected areas where e-scooters can be used legally under strict conditions by licensed riders. Officers warn that those who break the rules risk having their scooter seized, receiving penalty points and facing charges, including for riding without insurance or a license. The message is clear. If it's privately owned, keep it off public spaces. If you have an item of community news from where you live, please send it to info@radio9springs.com.

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2: From the Sky News Centre at 7. A much-delayed government plan to boost defence spending is finally being published later. It'll include £5 billion to be spent on air, sea and land drones over the next 4 years. Former Defence Secretary John Healey resigned over rows about the funding. Critics say it's too little too late. Mark Root is Secretary General of the Alliance.
3: The interesting thing about defence spending is it keeps the country safe. There is a fierce urgency of now when you look at the Russian build-up and what China is doing.
2: Germany and Netherlands have both crashed out of the World Cup. Joe Rawson reports from the US after a dramatic night for European sides.
4: The major shock of the tournament so far as Germany go out of a World Cup on penalties for the first time in history. Paraguay advanced 4-3 on pens. Germany boss Julian Nagelsmann left questioning his future.
5: Probably we need to do a big change, we will see.
4: An emotional Cody Gakpo got a goal for the Netherlands days after the death of his unborn son, but they lost 3-2 to Morocco on penalties. A 95th minute goal from Gabriel Martinelli saw Brazil advance 2-1 past Japan.
2: Bereaved families have hit out at the findings of a new report into maternity failings in England and renewed their call for a public inquiry. Baroness Amos's review found repeated failures, but campaign groups don't support her call for a maternity commissioner. Resident doctors in England will no longer go on strike. Members of the British Medical Association have voted to accept a fresh government offer on pay and conditions. It includes an average 6.6% wage uplift by next April and extra speciality training places. A makeshift bomb exploded at a residential building in Morocco, seriously injuring three people. Authorities say the suspect behind the attack has fled to France. And more than 10,000 drivers in Britain were caught using unroadworthy vehicles last year. The RAC, which obtained the figures, says there are far too many cars that are unfit for the roads. Penalty points were handed out for issues like defective brakes and tyres. That's the latest. I'm AJ Walsh.
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7: A rather cloudy start with a little light rain in the west. Cloud gradually breaks up through the day, allowing showers to develop, some of them heavy at times, especially further east. A high of 20 degrees. Sunset this evening is at 9:30. Tonight stays mostly dry with some clear or bright spells, and over the next few days, a more settled spell develops with a mix of sunny spells and dry weather, although a spell of rain is likely on Thursday. Temperatures remain close to average, slowly edging upwards.
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7: Yes, it's Tuesday and it's the last day of June, so we're going to start things off easy here on Breakfast. This is Michael Bolton.

Michael Bolton and Said I Loved You But I Lied, easing us into this final day of June on Breakfast. Good morning, you're listening to Radio Nine Springs. It's the 30th of June, the time's 8 minutes past seven. Thank you for joining me today. Now, of course, we're all familiar in this area with Leonardo doing various different flights and different aircraft going over our heads, and none more so than this afternoon. They would like us to know that flights are going to be taking place outside their usual operating hours this afternoon. Activity is expected during the afternoon from about 2 until around 8 o'clock this evening. So listen out for that. You might even want to look up into the skies and see what you can spot, especially if you're a plane spotter and you want to put something on your list. There you go. Lots of great music to come through the show. We've also got Thought of the Day and we've got the Breakfast Banger just after 8:30. But let's go back to this one now. This is the new one from Taylor Swift. I Knew It, I Knew You.

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0: Such a great upbeat tune, that one, isn't it? Panic at the Disco and High Hopes. And talking of upbeat and positive, this morning's Thought of the Day is all about the beauty of changing your mind. So listen out for that just after 7:30. Up next, Billy Joel.
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1: I'm Rick Simmons. New data from the UK Health Security Agency shows the South West has the highest childhood vaccination coverage in England. The region is outperforming all other commissioning counterparts on all six reported vaccines, including meningitis B, measles and polio. Most notably, coverage of the first dose of the new MMRV vaccine, which protects against measles, mumps, rubella and chickenpox, reached 83% in the southwest for children aged 15 months, compared to a national average of 78.8%. Somerton now has a post office, 4 years after the previous one closed. It opened last week after people in the town campaigned for its return. The new enterprise is being run by Malcolm Adams from the appropriately titled Stationery House. Meanwhile, Bridgewater Library reopened its doors yesterday after a six-month closure for roof repairs. The building on Binford Place in the town has also had new skylights installed and has been redecorated. Leonardo in Yeovil are advising local residents of evening flying taking place later, outside of the usual operating hours. Activities expected into the evening and may continue until 8 p.m. Changes to bus timetables this summer aim to provide better links to local hospitals. That's according to Somerset Council. These include stops at Taunton's Musgrove Hospital earlier in the day, the 95 Merritt to Taunton service having its route slightly changed to serve Gateway Park and Ride, and Froome's No. 30 rerouted to directly serve the community hospital. And children from around the county enjoyed a day out at the annual Somerset Children's Parliament competition last week. Judges reported being impressed with the quality of presentations and the speeches given, covering a variety of issues affecting their schools and communities. And the weather with Brotherwood Servicing and MOT. 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Call 01935 71 35 59. Light rain and a moderate breeze throughout today, highs of 21 degrees Celsius. The next news is the national news in half an hour.
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It's time for this morning's thought of the day, and today it's all about the beauty of changing your mind. We often think changing our mind is a sign of weakness, as though once we've made a decision or formed an opinion, we have to stick with it no matter what. But what if changing your mind is actually a sign of growth? As we go through life, we learn new things, we meet different people, we have experiences that challenge what we thought we knew. And surely it's okay for those experiences to shape us. Changing your mind doesn't mean you were foolish before, it means you were willing to learn. It means you're open enough to say, I've seen this differently now. That takes humility. So today, don't be afraid to rethink something, an opinion, a plan, even the story you've been telling yourself. Because life isn't about always being right. It's about being willing to grow. And sometimes the wisest words we can say are, I've changed my mind.

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2: Paraguay have caused a World Cup upset after dramatically knocking out Germany in Boston. Joe Rawson reports from the US.
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0: The entitled Sons and Epitaph. And did you know they are the sons of Sarah Beeny? On the way, we got the new one from Alex Warren. But up next, Taylor Dane.
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2: Stationary for a couple of minutes in Yeovil southbound on Mudford Road towards the Five Ways. Elsewhere in town, a touch of stationary traffic on Lyde Road towards Sherborne Road. Then queuing on the Sherborne Road with slow moving traffic on Ilchester Road, Preston Road, Lysander Road, Bunford Lane, the Western Relief Road and Watercombe Lane. Then slow in places around Sherborne, mostly Yeovil Road and Cold Harbour. Meanwhile in Crewkerne, mostly okay, but queuing on South Street to Town Centre and delays on Station Road. Then a little slow through Chard Town Centre on East Street and 4th Street. It's queuing for several minutes on the 358 from Taunton, heading towards the 303 at the Southfields roundabout. Also queuing on the 303 westbound approaching the Cartgate roundabout. Then some queues forming in Somerton on West Street. And that's all for now.
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0: Dua Lipa and Don't Start Now. Well, we actually started an hour ago, didn't we? On the way, we've got some Dina Carroll. That's after the national news.
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3: From the Sky News Centre at 8. A long-awaited plan for defence investment is due to be released today. It includes £50 million for the Army, going towards drones and the development of uncrewed vehicles. Rows over funding had led to the resignation of former Defence Secretary John Healey, General Sir John McCulls, a former NATO commander.
4: We haven't been properly recruited within the armed forces since 2010. And so if the government is looking for money, they should not look within the people area. To do so would prejudice what is the most effective element of the armed forces, which is our people.
3: To sport, and four-time winners Germany have suffered a World Cup penalty shootout defeat for the first time. They were shocked by Paraguay. They lost 3-2 on spot kicks after the last 32 tie ended 1-1 in Boston. The result has left manager Julian Nagelsmann questioning his own future.
5: Probably we need to do a big change. We will see. It's not only my decision, it's a decision of my chiefs, and also we have a lot of talented players, young talented players. If you do big changes, it took time.
3: Meanwhile, Morocco beat Netherlands 3-2 on penalties. There are plans to appoint a national maternity commissioner following an inquiry into the sector. Baroness Amos's review of NHS services highlights issues such as women not being listened to. Her report also recommends a new national standard for triage. Murderers who kill their partner or ex-partner at home could face an extra 10 years in prison. The Ministry of Justice is looking to strengthen sentencing in an attempt to tackle violence against women and girls. Asylum seekers will have to pay up to £10,000 towards the cost of their accommodation once they start earning. That's according to new plans announced by the Home Secretary. Shabana Mahmood says they must pay off the full amount before they can be eligible for settled status. And shop price inflation held steady at 1.2% in June. Slower food prices helped offset increases in non-food goods. That's the latest. I'm AJ Walsh.
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0: A rather cloudy start with a little light rain in the west. Cloud gradually breaks up through the day, allowing showers to develop, some of them heavy at times, especially further east. A high of 20 degrees. Sunset this evening is at 9:30. Tonight stays mostly dry with some clear or bright spells, and over the next few days, a more settled spell develops with a mix of sunny spells and dry weather, although a spell of rain is likely on Thursday. Temperatures remain close to average, slowly edging upwards.
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Dina Carroll and Ain't No Man. Good morning. You're listening to Breakfast here on Radio 9 Springs. Thank you for joining me this morning. I'm Vicky Welton. It's Tuesday, the 30th of June, the last day of June, and we're edging ever nearer to the school summer holidays, aren't we? Now, of course, that does put some parents into a bit of a pickle, because what do you do with your children if you're trying to work? Now, of course, some parents share the load as they go through the summer holidays, like me and my husband do. But we also have days where we've both got work. And as a result of that, what we tend to do is send Rex to a holiday club. And there are quite a few around. I'd like to recommend one particular one. It's based at Frogmary Green Farm in South Petherton. It's called Rama Life. And they have some really good theme days there. They have arts and crafts, outdoor play and games. They've got cooking and baking, nature and environmental activities, creative projects, team challenges and problem solving activities, and imaginative play. I can't even say the word. And themed experiences. You do have to take a packed lunch with you, but it's a really good space for children. They have a limit on the numbers they're allowed to take, and they take booking in advance across the summer holiday. So would like to recommend them, ramalife.co.uk, if you're looking for somewhere to put your little one this summer. Okay, on the way, we've got this morning's entertainment news, but let's play the new one now by Perry. This is Passenger Princess.

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1: A Peaky Blinders live experience will open in London later this summer. Fans of the crime series will be able to discover if they have what it takes to join the syndicate. Peaky Blinders Underworld opens in August and will explore locations from the series, including Garrison Lane, the Bookies, Chinatown and the Small Heath Fairground. There'll also be actor-driven encounters testing people's loyalties. An EastEnders villain has returned to Albert Square for a short stint. Serial killer Grey Atkins left the BBC soap in 2022 when he was jailed for a number of crimes, including the murders of his wife Chantel, Kush Kurzimi and Tina Carter. Actor Toby Alexander-Smith, who reprised the role, says it's been surreal stepping back into the character's shoes. Actress Jodie Turner-Smith says she'll continue advocating for dark-skinned women. The star has been open about her past struggles with self-confidence related to her skin tone. She's back for the second season of spy thriller The Agency, which sees her character Samia taken as a political prisoner in Sudan.
2: For a studio to hire me to do this job in that position, it says they are, whether they are fully realizing it or not, you know, they are championing this idea that black is beautiful, that dark is beautiful, that intelligence is beautiful, that a woman is more than just one thing.
1: The Paramount Plus show is out now. And an exhibition of paintings by the Pretenders singer Chrissy Hynde is to launch in Scotland. It will feature 25 pieces, including her still life and abstraction work. The 74-year-old's seen her art displayed around the world for the past 8 years. Chrissy Hynde on canvas will open at the Harvey and Wood Gallery in Dundee on August 1st.
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Westlife there and World of Our Own. You're listening to Breakfast here on Radio Nine Springs. It's Tuesday the 30th of June, and on this day in local history, back in 1932, the annual flower show in Weston-super-Mare produced an unexpected winner when the prize for the straightest cucumber had to be decided with a ruler borrowed from a local school. The judges found themselves unable to separate the top two entries by eye, prompting a lengthy public measurement in front of an increasingly amused crowd. According to reports, the victorious cucumber won by less than a quarter of an inch. That was a close call, wasn't it? The decision was greeted with applause from some spectators and good-natured groans from others, while the runner-up is said to have demanded a second appeal.

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2: Some major traffic going on in Yeovil right now. This is starting on Mudford Hill towards Mudford Road, and it's 15 minutes plus of stationary traffic, I'm afraid, heading towards the five ways. Elsewhere in town, this causing a few knock-on effects. Nothing as major as that, but we've got stationary traffic on the Ilchester Road. That is northbound, heading towards the junction with Coombe Street Lane. We've also got some traffic on Marsh Lane because of this, and Sparrow Road. Elsewhere, there is traffic on Lyde Road. That's stationary for about 5 or 6 minutes, heading towards the Sherborne Road. So that part of town, best avoided if you can. Elsewhere, just slow moving on Preston Road, Lysander Road, Bunford Lane, that general area. Sherborne queuing across town centre there, mostly on the Yeovil Road. Then Crewkerne slow on South Street and Station Road. It's queuing on the 358 from Taunton, heading towards the 303 at the Southfields. Then on the 303 westbound, it's stationary for a couple of minutes, approaching the Cartgate roundabout. And those are the hot spots for now.
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0: classic Fleetwood Mac there. That was Oh Diane. Just after 8:30, we've got this morning's breakfast banger. You're going to need your dancing shoes for that one. But up next, Lena Marlin.
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1: I'm Rick Simmons. New data from the UK Health Security Agency shows the South West has the highest childhood vaccination coverage in England. The region is outperforming all other commissioning counterparts on all six reported vaccines, including meningitis B, measles and polio. Most notably, coverage of the first dose of the new MMRV vaccine, which protects against measles, mumps, rubella and chickenpox, reached 83% in the southwest for children aged 15 months, compared to a national average of 78.8%. Somerton now has a post office, 4 years after the previous one closed. It opened last week after people in the town campaigned for its return. The new enterprise is being run by Malcolm Adams from the appropriately titled Stationery House. Meanwhile, Bridgewater Library reopened its doors yesterday after a six-month closure for roof repairs. The building on Binford Place in the town has also had new skylights installed and has been redecorated. Leonardo in Yeovil are advising local residents of evening flying taking place later, outside of the usual operating hours. Activities expected into the evening and may continue until 8 p.m. Changes to bus timetables this summer aim to provide better links to local hospitals. That's according to Somerset Council. These include stops at Taunton's Musgrove Hospital earlier in the day, the 95 Merritt to Taunton service having its route slightly changed to serve Gateway Park and Ride, and Froome's No. 30 rerouted to directly serve the community hospital. And children from around the county enjoyed a day out at the annual Somerset Children's Parliament competition last week. Judges reported being impressed with the quality of presentations and the speeches given, covering a variety of issues affecting their schools and communities. And the weather with Brotherwood Servicing and MOT. 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Call 01935 71 35 59. Light rain and a moderate breeze throughout today, highs of 21 degrees Celsius. The next news is the national news in half an hour.
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Girls, it's time for this morning's breakfast banger now. And this morning is a high energy dance track which blends English and Spanish lyrics. It was released in 2010 and the song became a big UK club and radio staple. It peaked at number 4 on the UK singles chart in June 2010 and was written by Enrique and Pitbull. And also, Lionel Richie is officially credited as a songwriter because his lyrics, All Night Long, All Night, was included into the chorus. This is Enrique Iglesias with Pitbull. I Like It.

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1: Paraguay have caused a World Cup upset after dramatically knocking out Germany in Boston. Joe Rawson reports from the US.
2: A huge

0: in Boston against Paraguay. Jose Bancana got the winner as the South American side go through 4-3. Earlier, Brazil came from behind to beat Japan 2-1 thanks to Gabriel Martinelli's 95th minute goal.
1: Elsewhere, new Manchester City boss Enzo Maresca says he has no doubt he'll get the backing of the fans after the club's decade of success under Pep Guardiola. The Italian returns on a three-year deal after leaving Chelsea at the start of the year. Ben Stokes has ruled out a return for next year's Ashes after his retirement from international cricket. The all-rounder bowed out after leading the team to a 160-run defeat to New Zealand in the deciding test at Trent Bridge, losing the series 2-1. Meanwhile, Australia aim to progress to the final of the Women's T20 World Cup for the 8th time out of 9 this afternoon. The 6th time champions take on the West Indies at the Oval. Novak Djokovic started his quest for a record 25th Grand Slam title with a hard-fought 4-set victory against China's Wu Yibing on day 1 at Wimbledon. Defending champion Jannik Sinner battled through a 5-set epic against Miomir Kecmanovic. Women's top seed Aryna Sabalenka eased into round 2, and 7-time champion Serena Williams will hope to join her when she makes her return to the All England Club today. The 44-year-old American goes up against Maya Joint 4 years after her last appearance. It was a bad day for the Brits, though, with 10 players crashing out. Katie Bolter and Toby Samuel will be hoping to buck that trend when they take to the grass today.
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0: Boys Life and Chills. Coming up, we've got some Hadaway for you, but I think we better go find out what's happening on the roads in this morning's traffic news.
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3: Stationary in Yeovil for several minutes southbound on the Mudford Road towards the Five Ways. Elsewhere in town, also delays on the Ilchester Road causing some knock-on effect onto Marsh Lane. That stationary southbound for about 10 minutes. We've got delays on the Preston Road and then some stationary traffic on Westfield Road because of this. Elsewhere in town, delays on Lyde Road, Sherborne Road, Babylon Hill, and the Bunford Lane. We've got some delays in both directions on the 3088 to and from the Cartgate roundabout, and on the 303 it is westbound delays approaching the Cartgate. We've also got some delays on the 358 from Taunton towards the Southfields roundabout. In Sherborne it is traffic heading east on the Yeovil roads, that's stationary for a few minutes. Meanwhile, Crewkerne, mild delays on Station Road towards South Street. Chard, it's delays across town centre on East Street and 4th Street with some delays on Duck Lane. Then north of the 303, mostly okay, though slow in Lidford on Foss at the Cross Keys Junction, and traffic in Castle Carey on Station Road.
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0: Lana Del Rey there, that was Born to Die. Coming up, we've got some Hall & Notes, that's after the national news.
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3: From the Sky News Centre at 9. A long-delayed plan for defence spending is due to be published today. It was originally due last year, but was delayed over financing disagreements. Former Defence Secretary John Healey quit in protest over it. Our security editor, Deborah Haynes, tells us what the plan includes.
4: The Navy has had to give up on plans for a future fleet of destroyers and will instead make do with budget warships and a suite of uncrewed vessels and drones. And there will also be investment in long-range missiles, which the UK lacks.
3: Four-time World Cup winners Germany have suffered a defeat to Paraguay, losing on penalties for the first time ever. They're not the only European heavyweights flying home. Netherlands lost a shootout with Morocco. Campaign groups have hit out at the findings and recommendations of a review into NHS maternity failings in England. The report, led by Baroness Amos, proposes the appointment of a national commissioner to drive change. However, the Maternity Safety Alliance, which speaks for bereaved families, is pushing for a public inquiry. Emily Barley is its co-founder.
5: I think we deserve the truth of why our babies have died. If this investigation and its recommendations are implemented, it's misdiagnosing the problem, it's not gripping the full range of issues. And my fear that actually this will make things worse.
3: Senior figures within the construction industry are warning of a systemic crisis. They estimate Britain's now facing a shortfall of around 6.5 million homes and warn thousands of smaller builders are ceasing to trade. Banks and building societies are joining with the government to try to reunite young people with £1.6 billion worth of forgotten Child Trust Fund savings. The task force says there are more than 750,000 unclaimed accounts. They are said to hold £2,200 on average. And to sport, the seven-time champion Serena Williams makes her return to Wimbledon today. The 44-year-old takes on Australian Maya Joint at in Centre Court in the first round of the women's singles.
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6: A rather cloudy start with a little light rain in the west. Cloud gradually breaks up through the day, allowing showers to develop, some of them heavy at times, especially further east. A high of 20 degrees. Sunset this evening is at 9:30. Tonight stays mostly dry with some clear or bright spells, and over the next few days, a more settled spell develops with a mix of sunny spells and dry weather, although a spell of rain is likely on Thursday. Temperatures remain close to average, slowly edging upwards.
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notes there and private eyes. You're listening to Breakfast here on Radio 9 Springs. It's Tuesday the 30th of June. The time is 6 minutes past nine. I'm Vicky Welton. There you go. I've filled you in all that information. Now I need to give you some more. If you're looking for something to do with your children this coming summer, it's always a quandary, isn't it? What to do with your kids during the school summer holidays. It is quite a lengthy period. We have booked a holiday, but we also need days where we've got work and we need something to do. And I have to say, I have noticed that the George Reynolds Centre are offering a happy, healthy holiday club during the summer holidays. Now, their activity bookings open today. So I fully expect them to be very busy because they're trying to give local children an unforgettable summer packed with lots of movement, creativity and food as well. So they're going to have fun physical activities to keep everybody moving, new skills to learn, and also they're going to be providing a hot, healthy meal to every child who comes along. So look out for that. It's on the George Reynolds Centre Facebook page. You can go over there on Facebook, take a look at the details, and the link to book is also there. So if you're looking for something for your little one to do this coming summer whilst you've got to go to work, then that is, looks like it's a recommended one to me. Right, coming up, we've got this morning's entertainment news, but first a new one from Ariana Grande.

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1: A Peaky Blinders live experience will open in London later this summer. Fans of the crime series will be able to discover if they have what it takes to join the syndicate. Peaky Blinders Underworld opens in August and will explore locations from the series, including Garrison Lane, the Bookies, Chinatown and the Small Heath Fairground. There'll also be actor-driven encounters testing people's loyalties. An EastEnders villain has returned to Albert Square for a short stint. Serial killer Grey Atkins left the BBC soap in 2022 when he was jailed for a number of crimes, including the murders of his wife Chantelle, Kush Kurzimi and Tina Carter. Actor Toby Alexander-Smith, who reprised the role, says it's been surreal stepping back into the character's shoes. Actress Jodie Turner-Smith says she'll continue advocating for dark-skinned women. The star has been open about her past struggles with self-confidence related to her skin tone. She's back for the second season of spy thriller The Agency, which sees her character Samia taken as a political prisoner in Sudan.
2: For a studio to hire me to do this job in that position, it says they are, whether they are fully realising it or not, you know, they are championing this idea that black is beautiful, that dark is beautiful, that intelligence is beautiful, that a woman is more than just one thing.
1: The Paramount Plus show is out now. And an exhibition of paintings by the Pretenders singer Chrissie Hynde is to launch in Scotland. It will feature 25 pieces, including her still life and abstraction work. The 74-year-old's seen her art displayed around the world for the past 8 years. Chrissie Hynde on canvas will open at the Harvey and Wood Gallery in Dundee on August 1st.
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Lady Gaga and Bruno Mars and Die With A Smile. One of my son's favourite songs, I found out the other day. He's such a softie, my boy. Do you know what? Last week, it was his birthday on Friday last week, and he decided to ask for a litter picker. So we got him one. And the first thing he did was it

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0: Wheatus and Teenage Dirtbag. What a classic tune that is. Coming up, we've got this morning's Thought of the Day, and also we've got some music from Sister Sledge, but let's go across now to the local news.
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2: I'm Rick Simmons. New data from the UK Health Security Agency shows the South West has the highest childhood vaccination coverage in England. The region is outperforming all other commissioning counterparts on all six reported vaccines, including meningitis B, measles and polio. Most notably, coverage of the first dose of the new MMRV vaccine, which protects against measles, mumps, rubella and chickenpox, reached 83% in the South West for children aged 15 months, compared to a national average of 78.8%. Somerton now has a post office, 4 years after the previous one closed. It opened last week after people in the town campaigned for its return. The new enterprise is being run by Malcolm Adams from the appropriately titled Stationery House. Meanwhile, Bridgewater Library reopened its doors yesterday after a six-month closure for roof repairs. The building on Binford Place in the town has also had new skylights installed and has been redecorated. Leonardo in Yeovil are advising local residents of evening flying taking place later, outside of the usual operating hours. Activities expected into the evening and may continue until 8 p.m. Changes to bus timetables this summer aim to provide better links to local hospitals. That's according to Somerset Council. These include stops at Taunton's Musgrove Hospital earlier in the day, the 95 Merritt Taunton service having its route slightly changed to serve Gateway Park and Ride, and Froome's No. 30 rerouted to directly serve the community hospital. And children from around the county enjoyed a day out at the annual Somerset Children's Parliament competition last week. Judges reported being impressed with the quality of presentations and the speeches given, covering a variety of issues affecting their schools and communities. And the weather with Brotherwood Servicing and MOT. 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Call 01935 71 35 59. Light rain and a moderate breeze throughout today, highs of 21 degrees Celsius. The next news is the national news in half an hour.
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It's time for this morning's thought of the day, and today it's all about the beauty of changing your mind. We often think changing our mind is a sign of weakness, as though once we've made a decision or formed an opinion, we have to stick with it no matter what. But what if changing your mind is actually a sign of growth? As we go through life, we learn new things, we meet different people, we have experiences that challenge what we thought we knew. And surely it's okay for those experiences to shape us. Changing your mind doesn't mean you were foolish before, it means you were willing to learn. It means you're open enough to say, I've seen this differently now. That takes humility. So today, don't be afraid to rethink something, an opinion, a plan, even the story you've been telling yourself. Because life isn't about always being right, it's about being willing to grow. And sometimes the wisest words we can say are, I've changed my mind.

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0: Blue and Fly by, rounding off this morning's breakfast because I've got to fly now too. Thank you so much for joining me this morning. I'll be back again same time, same place tomorrow at 7 for the middle of the week. Hope you can join me then.
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3: From the Sky News Centre at 10. The Prime Minister is preparing to set out a much-delayed plan to increase defence spending, but critics say it's still too little too late. Among the expected announcements is £5 billion that'll fund unmanned air, sea and land drones. Former Defence Secretary John Healey quit in protest. He'd warned it would likely fall short of Britain's commitments to NATO. Mark Root is Secretary General of the Alliance.
4: The interesting thing about defence spending is it keeps the country safe. There is a fierce urgency of now when you look at the Russian build-up and what China is doing.
3: Families whose children were harmed or died due to NHS maternity failings have renewed their calls for a statutory public inquiry. It's after a review found services are not equipped to deliver consistently safe, high quality and compassionate care. Plans include the appointment of a national maternity commissioner. Baroness Amos says she hopes the recommendations put forward are implemented now.
5: I don't think that there is a need for a public inquiry, but that is not my decision. And I think it's also really important for me to say that I absolutely understand why families are asking for one.
3: Murderers who kill their partners or ex-partner at home could face an extra 10 years in prison. The Ministry of Justice is looking to strengthen sentencing to tackle violence against women and girls. Currently, most domestic murders result in more lenient punishments. Two European heavyweights are on their way home from the World Cup after penalty shootout defeats. Four-time champions Germany were knocked out by Paraguay before Morocco beat the Netherlands. Serena Williams admits she'll be jittery when she makes her wildcard singles comeback at Wimbledon today. The seven-time champion is playing in SW19 for the first time in 4 years at 44 years old. She takes on Australian Maya Joint on centre court this evening. And the competition regulators proposed forcing Apple and Google to ease their rules on App Store payments. Developers are currently forced to use the tech giant's own payment platforms. That's the latest. I'm AJ Walsh.
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0: A rather cloudy start with a little light rain in the west. Cloud gradually breaks up through the day, allowing showers to develop, some of them heavy at times, especially further east. A high of 20 degrees. Sunset this evening is at 9:30. Tonight stays mostly dry with some clear or bright spells, and over the next few days, a more settled spell develops with a mix of sunny spells and dry weather, although a spell of rain is likely on Thursday. Temperatures remain close to average, slowly edging upwards.
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Gaz Martins and Happy Hour, and this is an hour of great oldies in the classic years, right here at Radio Nine Springs. Wham! And Edge of Heaven kicked us off, and here's Suzanne Vega and Left of Centre.

0: That's New Beginning, Mumba Sarah from Bucks Fizz. And before that, Suzanne Vega at Left of Centre. We're in the 80s on the Classic Years Part 1 on this Tuesday. And we've got three more songs from that 80s year to come. We're going to hear from Aha, Steve Winwood and Madonna. But let me tell you some stories about the 80s year that we're looking for. On the 10th of June, Patrick Joseph McGee was found guilty of the 1984 Brighton Hotel bombing and sentenced to life imprisonment. On the 12th of June, Austin Rover was renamed the Rover Group, 4 years after the name change from British Leyland. And on the 14th of June, the Queen rode to Trooping the Colour on horseback for the very last time. It's the Classic Years on Radio Nine Springs.
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What a great song. Steve Winwood and Higher Love on the Classic Years here at Radio Nine Springs. We're in the 80s for one more song. Before that, on the 29th of June, in the 80s year that we're looking for, Richard Branson beat the speed record for a transatlantic crossing by boat in Virgin Atlantic Challenger 2, but was denied the Blue Ribboned Awards. And this was in the charts for Madonna. One of her big hits in the 1980s, it's Papa, Don't Preach.

Madonna and Papa Don't Preach, rounding off our 80s year on the Classic Years Part 1 on a Tuesday here at Radio 9 Springs. Let's move out of the 80s and in to the noughties.

It's the Classic Years on a Tuesday, S Club 7 and Reach. Before that, Sonic, and It Feels So Good as we move into our noughties year. On the way, we've got Bon Jovi and It's My Life, and Mary Mary are next with Shackles.

0: Batia American Diner, off the A303 at Sparkford, near Yeovil. 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

My Life were in the noughties. It's part two of the classic years. And in the noughties year that we're looking for, on the 7th of June, Tony Blair received a hostile reception during a speech at the Women's Institute, where he was heckled and slow hand-clapped by furious members. On the 10th of June, the much-anticipated Millennium Bridge across the Thames in London opened to the public, but had to close soon after it started swaying. And between the 12th of June and the 20th of June, the England national football team participated even in the Euros, jointly hosted by the Netherlands and Belgium. And despite beating Germany, England were eliminated in the group stage after two defeats. And this was in the charts. Interesting duet, Whitney Houston and George Michael together.

0: That's York and On the Beach. And that's the classic years for a Tuesday. Our second year was 2000. So we had 1971 and 2000 on today's classic years. Wednesday tomorrow, so we're in the 60s for part one of the classic years and the 90s for part two. And of course, we'll be in July. So all the songs that you hear from the various years that we choose will be from July in that year. Join me tomorrow at 10 in the morning. Or 9 in the evening.
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3: From the Sky News Centre at 11. The Chancellor says a new plan for defence spending will see an extra £15 billion going into the armed forces. Rachel Reeves says it's been funded by reprioritising money across government. The much-delayed agreements being published today, including a £5 billion investment in drones. Sir Keir Starmer says the world's more volatile than it has been for decades.
4: We must stand more firmly on our own two feet. We must do what it takes to meet this new world head-on. To keep our country safe and seize the opportunities that come from investing in our sovereign strength.
3: Critics say the plan's too little too late. A national maternity commissioner is to be appointed in England after calls to drive change in the sector. Baroness Amos's review of NHS services highlights issues such as women not being listened to. Her report also recommends a new national standard for triage. Murderers who kill their partner or ex-partner at home could face an extra 10 years in prison. The Ministry of Justice is looking to strengthen sentencing to tackle violence against women and girls. Currently, most domestic murders result in more lenient punishments. Our correspondent Alex Rogers explains why.
5: The starting point for most domestic murders is 15 years, and that's because they take place in the home and because a weapon is already likely to be at the scene. But for other murders, where the weapon is taken to the scene with intent, the starting point is 25 years. So this is the government looking to close that 10-year gap.
3: Resident doctors in England will no longer go on strike. Members of the British Medical Association have voted to accept a fresh government offer on pay and conditions. The Health Secretary says settling the dispute will cost £200 million. An explosion has seriously injured three people at a residential building in Monaco. Officers are looking for a man suspected of detonating the makeshift bomb. And seven-time champion Serena Williams makes her return to Wimbledon today. The 44-year-old takes on Australian Maya Joint on centre court in the first round of the women's singles.
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6: A rather cloudy start with a little light rain in the west. Cloud gradually breaks up through the day, allowing showers to develop, some of them heavy at times, especially further east. A high of 20 degrees. Sunset this evening is at 9:30. Tonight stays mostly dry with some clear or bright spells, and over the next few days, a more settled spell develops with a mix of sunny spells and dry weather, although a spell of rain is likely on Thursday. Temperatures remain close to average, slowly edging upwards.
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3: You open your messages expecting a meme, and instead, it's something you didn't ask for. Unwanted, explicit images or videos, often called cyber flashing, a growing concern. It's when someone sends sexual content without consent, typically for their own gratification or to shock, humiliate or distress the person receiving it. In the past year alone, there have been 110 reports of cyber flashing across the Avon and Somerset police area. While some may brush it off as a joke, police warn the impact can be serious, causing anxiety, embarrassment, fear, and lasting distress. Officers also say those responsible can go on to commit more serious offences. Cyber flashing became a criminal offence in England and Wales in January 2024 under the Online Safety Act. Anyone found guilty could face up to 2 years in prison, a fine or both, and may be placed on the sex offenders register. It can happen through social media, messaging apps, dating platforms, or even in public spaces via Bluetooth or AirDrop. If you receive an explicit image you didn't ask for, don't respond. Block the sender and report it by calling the non-emergency number 101. If you can, keep evidence. Police say reporting these incidents can help prevent further harm. And if you are affected, support is available. If you have an item of community news from where you live, please send it to info@radio9springs.com.

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1: I'm Rick Simmons. New data from the UK Health Security Agency shows the South West has the highest childhood vaccination coverage in England. The region is outperforming all other commissioning counterparts on all six reported vaccines, including meningitis B, measles and polio. Most notably, coverage of the first dose of the new MMRV vaccine, which protects against measles, mumps, rubella and chickenpox, reached 83% in the South West for children aged 15 months, compared to a national average of 78.8%. Somerton now has a post office, 4 years after the previous one closed. It opened last week after people in the town campaigned for its return. The new enterprise is being run by Malcolm Adams from the appropriately titled Stationery House. Meanwhile, Bridgewater Library reopened its doors yesterday after a six-month closure for roof repairs. The building on Binford Place in the town has also had new skylights installed and has been redecorated. Leonardo in Yeovil are advising local residents of evening flying taking place later, outside of the usual operating hours. Activities expected into the evening and may continue until 8 p.m. Changes to bus timetables this summer aim to provide better links to local hospitals. That's according to Somerset Council. These include stops at Taunton's Musgrove Hospital earlier in the day, the 95 Merritt Taunton service having its route slightly changed to serve Gateway Park and Ride, and Froome's No. 30 rerouted to directly serve the community hospital. And children from around the county enjoyed a day out at the annual Somerset Children's Parliament competition last week. Judges reported being impressed with the quality of presentations and the speeches given, covering a variety of issues affecting their schools and communities. And the weather with Brotherwood Servicing and MOT. 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Call 01935 71 35 59. Light rain and a moderate breeze throughout today, highs of 21 degrees Celsius. The next news is the national news in half an hour.
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2: From the Sky News Centre at midday, Sir Keir Starmer has announced road and energy projects will be scrapped to help fund a £15 billion boost for defence spending. The government's setting out an investment plan which has been much delayed. Money will go towards unmanned planes and boats as well as long-range missiles. The Prime Minister says he's taken necessary choices but issued a warning to the military.
3: In the past, defence spending has sometimes been seen as a bottomless pit. People see the money going in, but they don't feel the benefits. So this time must be different. We can't just spend more, we've got to spend better.
2: A woman whose daughter died because of maternity failings has described the recommendations from a new review as insane. Emily Barley says Baroness Amos's proposal for a maternity commissioner for England would concentrate power dangerously in the hands of one person. There's fury in Venezuela over the lack of access to money and tools for helping with rescue efforts after last week's earthquakes. More than 1,700 people are confirmed dead after the back-to-back shocks. Elias Elia is a lawyer volunteering with the search effort. He says that what he's seen will never leave him.
4: I mean, I get home, I take a shower, and I still hear screams, I still smell this smell, you know. Even I took 10 showers in a row, I'm feeling the same.
2: A man's been charged with attempted murder following disorder in Belfast earlier this month. The 29-year-old's also accused of riot and arson after homes and a glider bus were set on fire. Asylum seekers are going to be told they'll have to pay up to £10,000 towards the cost of their accommodation. The Home Secretary wants them to repay money once they start earning before they can be eligible for settled status. And she may have won the title 7 times, but Serena Williams says she'll be jittery when she returns to Wimbledon later. The 44-year-old takes on Australia's Maya Joint on centre court as she makes her singles comeback.
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6: Light winds and some late sunshine this evening. Cloud gradually increases overnight with the chance of a little light rain before morning. It will be a slightly milder night. Overnight lows of 12 degrees Celsius. Sunrise at 5:01 a.m. Then tomorrow starts rather cloudy with the chance of a little light rain. Brighter spells then develop, but showers will break out through the afternoon with some of them heavy. Highs tomorrow of 20 degrees Celsius.
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Radio Nine Springs, Appleton, ready to begin. Kenny Loggins, Footloose as well. It's 10 past 12. This is Rick. We're making our way through Tuesday lunchtime together. I've said this before on shows, but I feel like the need to share it with you, just in case you and I are in a sort of similar situation and you recognise exactly what I'm saying. It doesn't feel like it should only be Tuesday. My money was on Thursday at the very least. I need another weekend. Hope things are good with you. So many things going on in and around Yeovil and South Somerset, actually. You don't want to wish the week away. The big pub quiz at the Arrow in Yeovil on Thursday. They do that regularly, and our own Steve Carpenter is very much leading that. So that's something fun you can do on Thursday night. And as far as tonight goes, the Yeovil Whirlwinds meeting at Bradford Abbas Sports and Recreational Club in Sherborne. And there's karate at Long Sutton Village Hall as well. Details on our events pages, radio9springs.com. And don't forget, if you've got an event going on, you can tell us all about it via those web pages. We might be able to give it a mention on there. We'll certainly be able to give it some publicity online as well. So check that out, radio9springs.com. Foreigner on the way for you, and this is Betty Boo. This is a tune for a Tuesday. Where Are You Baby? Radio 9 Springs.

0: Jack Savaretti and Katie Tunstall, Tempting Fate. Radio Nine Springs, 21 minutes past 12. Next 10 minutes, latest local news for you. We've had some amazing debate and suggestions and speeches from kids around Somerset, part of the Somerset Children's Parliament competition, which happened last week. Tell you about that in the latest local news in the next 10 minutes. Also play a Joan Armour Trading and Dua Lipa very soon as well.
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1: I'm Rick Simmons. New data from the UK Health Security Agency shows the South West has the highest childhood vaccination coverage in England. The region is outperforming all other commissioning counterparts on all six reported vaccines, including meningitis B, measles and polio. Most notably, coverage of the first dose of the new MMRV vaccine, which protects against measles, mumps, rubella and chickenpox, reached 83% in the southwest for children aged 15 months, compared to a national average of 78.8%. Somerton now has a post office, 4 years after the previous one closed. It opened last week after people in the town campaigned for its return. The new enterprise is being run by Malcolm Adams from the appropriately titled Stationery House. Meanwhile, Bridgewater Library reopened its doors yesterday after a six-month closure for roof repairs. The building on Binford Place in the town has also had new skylights installed and has been redecorated. Leonardo in Yeovil are advising local residents of evening flying taking place later, outside of the usual operating hours. Activities expected into the evening and may continue until 8 p.m. Changes to bus timetables this summer aim to provide better links to local hospitals. That's according to Somerset Council. These include stops at Taunton's Musgrove Hospital earlier in the day, the 95 Merritt to Taunton service having its route slightly changed to serve Gateway Park and Ride, and Froome's No. 30 rerouted to directly serve the community hospital. And children from around the county enjoyed a day out at the annual Somerset Children's Parliament competition last week. Judges reported being impressed with the quality of presentations and the speeches given, covering a variety of issues affecting their schools and communities. And the weather outlook with Wessex Internet, your full fibre broadband provider connecting the countryside. A cooler night than of late, with rain clearing to leave a mainly dry day on Wednesday, overnight lows of 12 degrees. The next news is the national news in half an hour.
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0: Radio 9 Springs, Taylor Swift, I Knew It, I Knew You. Next 10 minutes, another of my favourite featured artists. As we've rattled on with this feature over the last few months, I've kind of started at sort of the headline level of the big bands. And then there are some sort of really famous members of those bands. So I will mention one of the solo acts that came out of one of the biggest acts of the 70s and 80s in the next 10 minutes, tell you his story and play a tune from him very soon as well.
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Radio 9 Springs, this is Rick with another favourite featured artist. Right then, we've talked big bands before, and then there are the stars of those bands who go on to have huge solo careers as well. Let's introduce you to Philip David Charles Collins, better known as Phil Collins, born 1951. Obviously huge as the lead singer of Genesis. Well, he wasn't initially, because you had a very different voice in terms of Peter Gabriel. But once Peter had left, Phil managed to hold down the drums and also sing at the same time, which I always think is a major achievement. But then mid-80s, as well as all the work in Genesis, he had a successful solo career, 3 UK number one singles, 7 US number one singles as a solo artist. And just did more successfully in the US in terms of top 40 singles than any other artist throughout the 1980s. So we're talking In the Air Tonight, You Can't Hurry Love, Against All Odds, One More Night, Sissa Studio, Another Day in Paradise, Two Hearts, I Wish It Would Rain Down, and so on and so on and so on. I mean, he's been re-performing again with Genesis in recent years. Obviously, his health isn't as good as it used to be. And so if you made it to one of those gigs a few years ago, that must have been really quite something. I heard amazing reports from those. But still, world-renowned, still well-loved, amazing back catalogue of songs. He

0: It's coming up to the top of the hour. Time to book your taxi from Radio Cabs. 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
2: From the Sky News Centre at 1. Plans have been announced for a £15 billion boost to defence spending, but roads and energy projects are being halted to fund it. It's still not as much as the armed forces and former Defence Secretary John Healey wanted. The Prime Minister says the UK must be able to deter potential enemies. Defence analyst Professor Michael Clark explains why the money's needed.
3: We now have to be prepared to fight a war for our own survival. That's the judgment. Most people agree with that judgment. Within a 10-year period, we've got to be able to fight war again in the way that our predecessors did. And by being prepared to fight it, you hope you won't have to.
2: The Health Secretary is refusing to say when a maternity commissioner for England will be in place. The government's to appoint one after a report concluded families have suffered from repeated failures in NHS care. Issues included women not being listened to, embedded racism and discrimination, and a fragmented system with inconsistent care. Murderers who kill their partners or ex-partner at home could face an extra 10 years in prison. The Ministry of Justice is looking to strengthen sentencing guidelines in England and Wales. Resident doctors in England will no longer go on strike. Members of the British Medical Association have voted to accept a fresh government offer on pay and conditions. Live now to Wimbledon, and there's finally been a British winner on day two. Live to Lewis Mason.
4: Yes, Katie Swan got past Arina Camelia Begu in straight sets to reach round two. 11 home players fell before her, including Katie Bolter, who lost against Italian qualifier Tyra Grant. Plays just getting underway on number one court, where sixth seed Taylor Fritz takes on Dusan Lajovic. Then later, we have the return of Serena Williams.
2: And a herd of cows has blocked one of the UK's busiest railway tracks, causing delays and cancellations. The animals wandered onto the West Coast Main Line in Staffordshire this morning. It's understood there was difficulty contacting the farmer responsible for the cows. That's the latest. I'm AJ Walsh.
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6: Light winds and some late sunshine this evening. Cloud gradually increases overnight with the chance of a little light rain before morning. It will be a slightly milder night. Overnight lows of 12 degrees Celsius. Sunrise at 5:01 a.m. Then tomorrow starts rather cloudy with the chance of a little light rain. Brighter spells then develop, but showers will break out through the afternoon with some of them heavy. Highs tomorrow of 20 degrees Celsius.
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Alex Warren, Passenger, Elton John, I'm Still Standing as well. It's Radio 9 Springs. Here we are then, 8 minutes past one. We're making our way through Tuesday lunchtime. Ross here with the Drive Home music with Drive Time at 4 o'clock. Just before him, Vicky Welton's Home Run at 3 o'clock this afternoon. As we head into another evening in the area, got you some brilliant retro tunes with the classic years. We do that every weekday, 10 through 11 in the morning and 9 through 10 at night, where Steve Carpenter plays you two classic years of music each time he pops up for an hour and gets those memories going. The classic years, next return, 9 o'clock this evening. Then at 10 o'clock, got Moonlight Melodies for you, things to chill out to at the end of the day. Bananarama's La La Love on the way for you. David Gray's Babylon, and this is a monster of a song. If you've been having a rough day so far today, this is the tune for you. Beverly Knight.

It's Bananarama. The tune is La La Love. David Gray, Babylon as well. Radio 9 Springs. Latest news on the way for you in the next 10 minutes. Time updating on what's going on in and around Yeovil and South Somerset. Sounds like there's going to be a little bit more activity in the skies over the next few hours. Tell you why in the next 10 minutes. Also, two great openings in the county. One being a post office, one being the reopening of a library. All that detail, along with all the rest of the day's news, on the way for you. And Bjork with David Arnold in just a moment. Well.

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1: I'm Rick Simmons. New data from the UK Health Security Agency shows the South West has the highest childhood vaccination coverage in England. The region is outperforming all other commissioning counterparts on all six reported vaccines, including meningitis B, measles and polio. Most notably, coverage of the first dose of the new MMRV vaccine, which protects against measles, mumps, rubella and chickenpox, reached 83% in the South West for children aged 15 months, compared to a national average of 78.8%. Somerton now has a post office, 4 years after the previous one closed. It opened last week after people in the town campaigned for its return. The new enterprise is being run by Malcolm Adams from the appropriately titled Stationery House. Meanwhile, Bridgewater Library reopened its doors yesterday after a six-month closure for roof repairs. The building on Binford Place in the town has also had new skylights installed and has been redecorated. Leonardo in Yeovil are advising local residents of evening flying taking place later, outside of the usual operating hours. Activities expected into the evening and may continue until 8 p.m. Changes to bus timetables this summer aim to provide better links to local hospitals. That's according to Somerset Council. These include stops at Taunton's Musgrove Hospital earlier in the day, the 95 Merritt Taunton service having its route slightly changed to serve Gateway Park and Ride, and Froome's No. 30 rerouted to directly serve the community hospital. And children from around the county enjoyed a day out at the annual Somerset Children's Parliament competition last week. Judges reported being impressed with the quality of presentations and the speeches given, covering a variety of issues affecting their schools and communities. And the weather outlook with Wessex Internet, your full fibre broadband provider connecting the countryside. A cooler night than of late, with rain clearing to leave a mainly dry day on Wednesday, overnight lows of 12 degrees. The next news is the national news in half an hour.
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0: Perry, Passenger Princess, Grover Washington Jr. and Bill Withers, just the two of us before that as well. Right, before 2 o'clock, another of my favourite featured artists. Let's go to Wales shortly, tell you the story behind one of the most iconic Welsh bands very soon, and also play you music from Sigrid and Brandy and Monica very soon.
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Radio Nine Springs. This is Rick, another of my favourite featured artists for you right now. Let's go to Wales. I'm not even going to try to pronounce the village where the Stereophonics formed as a rock band in 1992. Just trust me, it's in a Welsh valley. That's as effective as I'm going to be fair. Led by Kelly Jones, lead vocals, guitar and keyboards, a number of different band members over the years. They are one of the finest Welsh exports. Decade in the Sun being their compilation album, which came out in 2008 and charted at number 2 on the UK albums chart. But to have a compilation album, you need to have some serious hits ahead of that as well. Local Boy in the Photograph being one of those singles. More Life in a Tramp's Vest, A Thousand Trees, Bartender and the Thief, Just Looking, Pick Apart That's New. The Dakota album is absolutely brilliant as well. Pull the Pin, another of the acts, another of the other albums that they've released over the years as well. If you've ever seen them live, you'll know they're absolutely brilliant doing that as well. And my goodness, they've sort of got the events under their belts as well. Reading and Leeds, Glastonbury, V Festival, Isle of Wight, Tramlines, Transmit, Latitude, and still very much a very influential on the Cardiff music scene. They are Stereophonics. Yeah.

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2: From the Sky News Centre at 2, the Prime Minister's announced what he's called a game-changing investment into defence. After months of arguments, Sir Keir Starmer's confirmed the government will spend an extra £15 billion. Some road and energy projects are being scrapped to pay for it. The money's far short of what many military figures say is needed to keep the country safe. Former senior Ministry of Defence and NATO official Nicholas Williams thinks while good, it's a risk.
3: The delay in agreeing the defence investment plan costs money and costs our reputation, in effect, but among our allies.
2: Safety campaigners are stepping up calls for a public inquiry into maternity care failings in England. A review's concluded urgent reform is needed. A national commission is to be appointed, but the government won't say when. Monaco's chief prosecutor says a blast at a residential building where three people were injured isn't a terrorist attack. Reports say a Ukrainian magnate was among those hurt by the makeshift bomb. A herd of cows trampling on railway tracks has led to delays and cancellations on one of the UK's busiest networks. The animals have appeared on the West Coast Main Line in Staffordshire. Disruptions expected for another couple of hours. In sport, there's finally been a British winner on day two at Wimbledon. Lewis Mason joins us live from the championships.
4: Yes, Katie Swan got past Arina Camelia Begu in straight sets to reach round two. 11 home players fell before her, including Katie Bolter, who lost against Tyra Grant. Iga Swiatek's defence of the women's singles title is underway. She's taking on American Taylor Townsend. Then later, we have the return of seven-time champion Serena Williams.
2: And the future of Netherlands head coach Ronald Koeman is in doubt after another World Cup exit on penalties, the fourth time it's happened. The Dutch lost to Morocco after missing three times from the spot in Monterrey. That's the latest. I'm Laura Safe.
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6: Light winds and some late sunshine this evening. Cloud gradually increases overnight with the chance of a little light rain before morning. It will be a slightly milder night. Overnight lows of 12 degrees Celsius. Sunrise at 5:01 a.m. Then tomorrow starts rather cloudy with the chance of a little light rain. Brighter spells then develop, but showers will break out through the afternoon with some of them heavy. Highs tomorrow of 20 degrees Celsius.
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1: Brought to you by Leonardo of Yeovil, the home of British helicopters.
2: Somerset Council has announced plans to build 580 new council homes over the next 5 years, placing housing at the heart of a new long-term strategy for the county. Developed in partnership with Homes in Somerset, the Social Housing Development Strategy aims to deliver high-quality, energy-efficient homes by March 2031. The focus is on affordability, sustainability, and meeting the needs of Somerset's diverse communities, helping to create safe, secure places for people to live. The Council says the scheme will support residents' physical, mental, and social well-being, with low-carbon homes designed to promote independence whilst reducing energy costs and tackling fuel poverty. The strategy also looks at expanding housing into rural areas, recognising their unique challenges, while addressing complex housing needs and supporting displaced people. Projects already completed include developments in Minehead and Taunton, with further schemes currently underway in Bridgewater and Taunton. Councillor Frederica Smith-Roberts says the plan sets out a bold and inclusive vision, built on strong partnerships with landowners, developers, and local communities. She says it goes beyond bricks and mortar, aiming to strengthen communities, support economic growth, and respond to climate change, ensuring everyone in Somerset has access to a safe and affordable home. If you have an item of community news from where you live, please send it to info@radio9springs.com.

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1: I'm Rick Simmons. New data from the UK Health Security Agency shows the South West has the highest childhood vaccination coverage in England. The region is outperforming all other commissioning counterparts on all six reported vaccines, including meningitis B, measles and polio. Most notably, coverage of the first dose of the new MMRV vaccine, which protects against measles, mumps, rubella and chickenpox, reached 83% in the southwest for children aged 15 months, compared to a national average of 78.8%. Somerton now has a post office, 4 years after the previous one closed. It opened last week after people in the town campaigned for its return. The new enterprise is being run by Malcolm Adams from the appropriately titled Stationery House. Meanwhile, Bridgewater Library reopened its doors yesterday after a six-month closure for roof repairs. The building on Binford Place in the town has also had new skylights installed and has been redecorated. Leonardo in Yeovil are advising local residents of evening flying taking place later, outside of the usual operating hours. Activities expected into the evening and may continue until 8 p.m. Changes to bus timetables this summer aim to provide better links to local hospitals. That's according to Somerset Council. These include stops at Taunton's Musgrove Hospital earlier in the day, the 95 Merritt to Taunton service having its route slightly changed to serve Gateway Park and Ride, and Froome's No. 30 rerouted to directly serve the community hospital. And children from around the county enjoyed a day out at the annual Somerset Children's Parliament competition last week. Judges reported being impressed with the quality of presentations and the speeches given, covering a variety of issues affecting their schools and communities. And the weather outlook with Wessex Internet, your full fibre broadband provider connecting the countryside. A cooler night than of late, with rain clearing to leave a mainly dry day on Wednesday, overnight lows of 12 degrees. The next news is the national news in half an hour.
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2: From the Sky News Centre at 3, an extra £15 billion is being plugged into defence investment at the expense of some road and energy projects being scrapped. Sir Keir Starmer says the UK has to be prepared for war to be able to deter potential enemies. Families say they feel betrayed by a major review into NHS maternity services in England. It concludes urgent reform is needed after a series of failings. They included women not being listened to, embedded racism and discrimination. Report author Baroness Amos says she hopes the recommendations will lead to systemic change.
3: It's important to talk to everybody because you can't change the system if you don't have the voices of the women and families at the heart of what you're seeking to do, but also bring the people on side who are going to have to work to deliver the change.
2: The government's to appoint a national maternity commissioner. A child has died after being pulled out of open water at London's Royal Victoria Dock. Emergency services were called yesterday afternoon. The boy is believed to be 13. Plans for undersea tunnels connecting some of the Shetland Islands have moved a step closer. Councillors have approved a draft strategy. Sport, and there's finally been some British success at Wimbledon, with Katie Swan beating Irina Camelia Begu to progress to round two. 11 home players fell before her, including Katie Bolter. Swan considered retiring from the sport 2 years ago because of a back injury. She's delighted with how she's fought back.
4: I'm very fortunate to be from a Grand Slam nation where we have the opportunity to be awarded wild cards. So I'm extremely grateful to the All England Club for giving me this opportunity. And I would also say I'm proud of myself for putting myself in a position to get back to this point.
2: And seven-time champion Serena Williams is returning to Wimbledon later after 4 years away. The 44-year-old's last on centre court against Australian Maya Joint. That's the latest. I'm Laura Safe.
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6: Light winds and some late sunshine this evening. Cloud gradually increases overnight with the chance of a little light rain before morning. It will be a slightly milder night. Overnight lows of 12 degrees Celsius. Sunrise at 5:01 a.m. Then tomorrow starts rather cloudy with the chance of a little light rain. Brighter spells then develop, but showers will break out through the afternoon with some of them heavy. Highs tomorrow of 20 degrees Celsius.
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That was the entitled Sons and Epitaph. Good afternoon. Welcome to today's Home Run, the last day of June 30th. So a little reminder that Leonardo are having some flight patterns which fall outside their usual operating hours this afternoon. Activity is expected this afternoon and may continue until around 8 o'clock this evening. So if you are a plane watcher, get your eyes to the skies. You might spot a few aircraft out there. For your list. Right, back to the music. Here's Alison Moyet and All Cried Out.

0: You're listening to The Home Run here on Radio 9 Springs. Today's poem is called Jessica Erica Stees. The rivers are flowing, they're overgrowing, and all the rosebuds are suddenly showing. But don't tell Jessica Erica Stees, because all the pollen makes her sneeze. Poor Jessica, she hates the spring. The pink cherry blossoms don't make her sing. She doesn't care about birds that warble. Jessica thinks spring is horrible. In summer, Jessica really is nice. In winter, she likes to skate on the ice. Even in fall, she loves to rake leaves, but spring just makes her cough and wheeze. Jessica's allergies really are sad. She won't take pills. She says they taste bad. Go and play. She won't be mad at you. All she wants to say is achoo.
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0: That was Kylie Minogue and Story. On the way, we're going back to the 80s with Blancmange. But first, let's go to the local news.
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2: I'm Rick Simmons. New data from the UK Health Security Agency shows the South West has the highest childhood vaccination coverage in England. The region is outperforming all other commissioning counterparts on all six reported vaccines, including meningitis B, measles and polio. Most notably, coverage of the first dose of the new MMRV vaccine, which protects against measles, mumps, rubella and chickenpox, reached 83% in the southwest for children aged 15 months, compared to a national average of 78.8%. Somerton now has a post office, 4 years after the previous one closed. It opened last week after people in the town campaigned for its return. The new enterprise is being run by Malcolm Adams from the appropriately titled Stationery House. Meanwhile, Bridgewater Library reopened its doors yesterday after a six-month closure for roof repairs. The building on Binford Place in the town has also had new skylights installed and has been redecorated. Leonardo in Yeovil are advising local residents of evening flying taking place later, outside of the usual operating hours. Activities expected into the evening and may continue until 8 p.m. Changes to bus timetables this summer aim to provide better links to local hospitals. That's according to Somerset Council. These include stops at Taunton's Musgrove Hospital earlier in the day, the 95 Merritt to Taunton service having its route slightly changed to serve Gateway Park and Ride, and Froome's No. 30 rerouted to directly serve the community hospital. And children from around the county enjoyed a day out at the annual Somerset Children's Parliament competition last week. Judges reported being impressed with the quality of presentations and the speeches given, covering a variety of issues affecting their schools and communities. And the weather outlook with Wessex Internet, your full fibre broadband provider connecting the countryside. A cooler night than of late, with rain clearing to leave a mainly dry day on Wednesday, overnight lows of 12 degrees. The next news is the national news in half an hour.
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0: 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With brothers, cousins and a musical genius at the core, they helped shape the California sound of the 1960s. Who are they? They're up next.
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The answer to our music trivia today, that was the Beach Boys. Now we've got the latest single from Keith Urban, who has joined forces with Michael McDonald. And did you know that Michael has been married to fellow singer Amy Holland since 1983? And more than 40 years later, they're still together, which makes theirs one of the longest lasting marriages in pop music. This is their latest, This Is We Go Back.

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1: And that's your lot for the home run today. Thank you so much for joining me. Do you know what? I put all my cash into an origami business, but it folded. Stay tuned. 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
4: From the Sky News Centre at 4, all government departments have been asked to contribute 1% of their capital budgets towards defence spending. Some road and energy projects are being ditched too, as an extra £15 billion is committed to future-proofing the armed forces. Military chiefs say the plan falls far short of what's needed to keep the country safe. New Defence Secretary Dan Jarvis set out further detail in the Commons.
5: We commit the UK's largest ever investment in drone warfare. £5 billion for strike, protector and surveillance drones, anti-submarine vessels, uncrewed ground vehicles and fighter jets.
4: The Health Secretary has told the Commons that NHS maternity failures are on a scale that shames our society. Families whose children were harmed or died have renewed their calls for a statutory public inquiry. Donald Trump's been dealt a blow by the US Supreme Court. Justices have upheld a broad conception of birthright citizenship. That means they've rejected an executive presidential order that children born to people in the US, illegally or temporarily, are not American citizens. A murder investigation has been launched after a 22-year-old man died in West London. Police were called to Hounslow this morning following reports of a stabbing. In sport, there's been another British winner in the first round at Wimbledon, with Arthur Ferry progressing. He joins Katie Swan as the only other home player to win so far at this year's championships. Katie Bolter's among the losers.
6: I think this is the most challenging part about tennis. It's so difficult to feel satisfied. I think it's something you keep trying to strive for, but yeah, sorry. Yeah, it's tough. It's tough.
4: And a herd of cows has blocked one of the UK's busiest railway tracks, causing delays and cancellations. The animals wandered onto the West Coast Main Line in Staffordshire earlier. That's the latest. I'm Laura Safe.
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8: Light winds and some late sunshine this evening. Cloud gradually increases overnight with the chance of a little light rain before morning. It will be a slightly milder night. Overnight lows of 12 degrees Celsius. Sunrise at 5:01 a.m. Then tomorrow starts rather cloudy with the chance of a little light rain. Brighter spells then develop, but showers will break out through the afternoon with some of them heavy. Highs tomorrow of 20 degrees Celsius.
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8: 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Birthday battle to kick things off as ever. And today it's Razorlight against Dire Straits.

0: Dire Straits, Walk of Life, kicking things off on Drive Time today. Good afternoon to you. It's coming up for 7 minutes past four. It's the last day in June, the last day of the first half of the year. Look at that. And it's the birthday battle today. Dire Straits and Razorlight from Dire Straits. It's Hal Linders. He's 73. Razorlight, Andy Burrows turns 47 on Monday, or yesterday, in fact. So he turned. He's enjoying his 47 and one day birthday today. If you want to suggest celebrating such a thing, and I think it's a good excuse for cake as any. Right now, Dire Straits winning this with an hour to go in the voting. Some trivia for you. The Dire Straits album, Brothers in Arms, the first album ever to sell more than 1 million copies on CD. So that really helped establish that format. As for Razorlight, album sales, pretty good there. Their second self-titled second album went straight to number one in the UK, produced three UK top 10 singles, which were two songs I'm not actually that familiar with. I don't know if you are. That's Before I Fall to Pieces and In the Morning, and a song I'm very familiar with and will play for you right now. This is America.
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1: Comedian Joe Lycett has applied for a licence to run his own pub. The 37-year-old says he'll open his East London venue for just 1 hour a week as part of a new TV series, The Lycett Arms. Channel 4 says he's currently preparing for a training course and exam so he can hold a Level 2 award, allowing him to sell alcohol. Cara Delevingne has confirmed she was romantically involved with Amber Heard after Heard split from Johnny Depp. Speaking on the Louis Theroux podcast, the model said Depp was driven crazy by jealousy over their friendship. Delevingne also opened up about past drug abuse and her journey to sobriety. Actor Leslie Manville says working in the industry since she was a child has allowed her to see it change for the better.
2: I feel the change, I feel the protection, and I speak to young actresses who do feel that protection, but that's not to say that there aren't still things going on that shouldn't be going on.
1: She's been reflecting on her career after winning her first Tony Award for portraying Jocasta in Oedipus. The British star's latest play, Les Liaisons Dangereuses, is now heading to cinemas worldwide. And Joanne McNally says she feels lucky about her rapid rise to success, but insists there's still much more she wants to achieve. The Irish comedian says she's made personal sacrifices to focus on her career. She's currently touring with Pinophile and also stars in new comedy panel show Unacceptable.
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Travis Driftwood, 20 minutes past four, last day of the first half of the year. How's it been for you? Exhausting for me. The heat just last week, it looks like we might be in for more of that in a couple of weeks' times. Hopefully not. And hopefully by then everybody will have got things in place so we don't have to draw the entire country to a standstill. I don't know. Is moving it all up north the solution? I doubt it, but some people disagree, evidently. Dear me. Right. Traffic and travel on the way on the other side of Joel Corry.

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3: Queuing traffic in Yeovil right now on the Babylon Hill heading into town. Also mark queuing traffic in the opposite direction on the Sherborne Road. Elsewhere, mostly slow moving if you encounter traffic. In both directions on the Preston Road, Lysander Road, Bunford Lane, the Western Relief Road and the Ilchester Road. Meanwhile, queuing in Sherborne on Cold Harbour in both directions and mild delays in Crewkerne on East Street and South Street to the centre of town. There's some traffic in Chard on East Street heading west and mild delays in the opposite direction on 4th Street. Then slow going heading north in Martock on North Street and queues forming in Lidford on Foss at the Cross Keys Junction.
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1: I'm Rick Simmons. New data from the UK Health Security Agency shows the South West has the highest childhood vaccination coverage in England. The region is outperforming all other commissioning counterparts on all six reported vaccines, including meningitis B, measles and polio. Most notably, coverage of the first dose of the new MMRV vaccine, which protects against measles, mumps, rubella and chickenpox, reached 83% in the southwest for children aged 15 months, compared to a national average of 78.8%. Somerton now has a post office, 4 years after the previous one closed. It opened last week after people in the town campaigned for its return. The new enterprise is being run by Malcolm Adams from the appropriately titled Stationery House. Meanwhile, Bridgewater Library reopened its doors yesterday after a six-month closure for roof repairs. The building on Binford Place in the town has also had new skylights installed and has been redecorated. Leonardo in Yeovil are advising local residents of evening flying taking place later, outside of the usual operating hours. Activities expected into the evening and may continue until 8 p.m. Changes to bus timetables this summer aim to provide better links to local hospitals. That's according to Somerset Council. These include stops at Taunton's Musgrove Hospital earlier in the day, the 95 Merritt to Taunton service having its route slightly changed to serve Gateway Park and Ride, and Froome's No. 30 rerouted to directly serve the community hospital. And children from around the county enjoyed a day out at the annual Somerset Children's Parliament competition last week. Judges reported being impressed with the quality of presentations and the speeches given, covering a variety of issues affecting their schools and communities. And the weather outlook with Wessex Internet, your full fibre broadband provider connecting the countryside. A cooler night than of late, with rain clearing to leave a mainly dry day on Wednesday, overnight lows of 12 degrees. The next news is the national news in half an hour.
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0: Walk the Moon, Shut Up and Dance, a song inspired by a real night out. The lead singer of Walk the Moon there, that's Nicholas Patricia. He was feeling self-conscious on the dance floor until his girlfriend just told him, shut up and dance with me. And that led to that very fine song being born. On the way, a new one by Boys Life, which I'll say in advance, my son has misheard the lyrics on. The chorus says, I got chills. My son believes it's I got juice. Listen, you'll hear it. I got juice in moments on the other side of the sport.
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2: Paraguay have caused a World Cup upset after dramatically knocking out Germany in Boston. Joe Rawson reports from the US.

0: In Boston against Paraguay, Jose Bancana got the winner as the South American side go through 4-3. Earlier, Brazil came from behind to beat Japan 2-1 thanks to Gabriel Martinelli's 95th minute goal.
1: Elsewhere, new Manchester City boss Enzo Maresca says he has no doubt he'll get the backing of the fans after the club's decade of success under Pep Guardiola. The Italian returns on a three-year deal after leaving Chelsea at the start of the year. Ben Stokes has ruled out a return for next year's Ashes after his retirement from international cricket. The all-rounder bowed out after leading the team to a 160-run defeat to New Zealand in the deciding test at Trent Bridge, losing the series 2-1. Meanwhile, Australia aimed to progress to the final of the Women's T20 World Cup for the 8th time out of 9 this afternoon. The 6th time champions take on the West Indies at the Oval. Novak Djokovic started his quest for a record 25th Grand Slam title with a hard-fought 4-set victory against China's Wu Yibing on day 1 at Wimbledon. Defending champion Jannik Sinner battled through a 5-set epic against Miomir Kecmanovic. Women's top seed Aryna Sabalenka eased into round 2, and 7-time champion Serena Williams will hope to join her when she makes her return to the All England Club today. The 44-year-old American goes up against Maya Joint 4 years after her last appearance. It was a bad day for the Brits, though, with 10 players crashing out. Katie Bolter and Toby Samuel will be hoping to buck that trend when they take to the grass today.
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0: It's Boys Life, and they got juice. Did you hear that? I got juice. It's called Chills. They're saying Chills. It sounds like I got juice, and I like it. Very good. On the way, before the end of the hour, some trivia for you about Toy Story. Not the new one, the original one. Also coming your way, a new one by Appleton and an old one by Nickelback. Right now, let's be road rock stars.
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0: In Yeovil, some queuing traffic on the Sherborne Road leading out of town. Also, southbound queues into the five ways on the Ilchester Road. Aside from that, slow moving in town in both directions on Lysander Road, Preston Road, Bunford Lane, Western Avenue, and mild traffic also on Henford Hill and Lyde Road. Then on the way out of town on the 3088, it's queuing there, joining the Cartgate and the 303. In Crewkerne, stationary but mild on East Street to Town Centre and mild queues on South Street. And in Chard, queuing in both directions on 4th Street with mild traffic on Duck Lane. Then some delays around the Southfields roundabout in Horton Cross and the 358 from Taunton. And some traffic in Martock on North Street and Water Street. Then some queues in Castle Kerry on Station Road and mild holdups in Lidford on Foss at the Cross Keys Junction.
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Time for a touch of trivia right now, and let's talk about Toy Story, the first full-length computer animated feature. But why was it based around toys rather than humans? Well, the reason was it was a way to overcome a huge technical hurdle, which was how to make plastic, cloth, and even human skin look believable in early CGI. And the solution was to really lean into that toy concept. Hard, shiny surfaces were easier to render than organic ones, which is why the story was built around playthings rather than people. Even then, the computers at Pixar rendered frames so slowly that animators sometimes had to wait overnight just to see a few seconds of finished footage.

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2: Get ready to be covered from head to toe at the Colour Run 2026 on Sunday the 12th of July at Wincanton Racecourse. 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It's all about having fun rather than racing, making it a brilliant event for families, friends and runners of all abilities. 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

0: And we are out of time on this hour. We're going to have the national news in moments, and then Drive Time continues on the other side of that, kicking off in the next hour with a track by the Pointer Sisters. But were you aware that when they started out, it was just a duo rather than a trio? True or false? I'll tell you in the next hour of Drive Time.
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3: From the Sky News Centre at 5, government departments are having to reduce budgets by 1% to pay for an increase in defence spending. Road and energy projects are being scrapped as an extra £15 billion is promised to future-proof the armed forces. The Prime Minister says he's taken necessary choices but issued a warning to the military.
4: In the past, defence spending has sometimes been seen as a bottomless pit. People see the money going in, but they don't feel the benefits. So this time must be different. We can't just spend more. We've got to spend better.
3: The US Supreme Court has thrown out Donald Trump's attempt to limit birthright citizenship. The ruling upholds 150 years of legal precedent, meaning any baby born on American soil is automatically a citizen of the country. A review into maternity care in England has concluded urgent reform is needed. Women aren't being listened to and often face racism and inconsistent care. Safety campaigners are stepping up calls for a public inquiry into the failings. Police are investigating the death of a 22-year-old man in West London following reports of a stabbing. No arrests have been made after officers were called to Hounslow this morning. In sport, 23-time Grand Slam champion Serena Williams makes her singles tennis return soon after 4 years away at Wimbledon. Live to Lewis Mason on Centre Court.
5: And around the grounds right now, we've had a big shock. Men's fourth seed Ben Shelton out against qualifier Otto Virtanen. Iga Swiatek started her title defence with a win against Taylor Townsend. Katie Swan, Arthur Ferry and Jacob Fernley have gone through, but 13 British players have been knocked out in round one. Billy Harris and Toby Samuel are hoping to go through too.
3: England Limited Overs captain Harry Brooks says it would be an honour if he was offered the role to lead the Test team as well. Ben Stokes retired from international cricket after the series against New Zealand. That's the latest. I'm Laura Safe.
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0: Light winds and some late sunshine this evening. Cloud gradually increases overnight with the chance of a little light rain before morning. It will be a slightly milder night. Overnight lows of 12 degrees Celsius. Sunrise at 5:01 a.m. Then tomorrow starts rather cloudy with the chance of a little light rain. Brighter spells then develop, but showers will break out through the afternoon with some of them heavy. Highs tomorrow of 20 degrees Celsius.
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You're listening to Radio 9 Springs. It's Drive Time with me, Ross Owen Williams. We kicked off this hour with a track by the Pointer Sisters. And I asked you in the last hour if you'd believe me when I told you that initially the Pointer Sisters started as a duo rather than the trio they became known as. And that's true. Initially, the group was just sisters June and Bonnie Pointer. And in time, Anita joined them. Then they grew to a quartet when Ruth joined in. However, as time went on, Bonnie left the group to go solo, and then the group achieved its greatest commercial success in the 80s as a trio consisting of June, Ruth, and Anita.

Taylor Swift, I knew it, I knew you, and I know the results to today's birthday battle, and I'll fill you in right now. It's been Razorlight against Dire Straits. Andy Burrows of Razorlight celebrated his 47th yesterday, and Dire Straits' Hal Linders turns 73 today. Results are in, and it is 24% to the runners-up, 76% to the winners, and the winners are Dire Straits.

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1: Comedian Joe Lycett has applied for a licence to run his own pub. The 37-year-old says he'll open his East London venue for just 1 hour a week as part of a new TV series, The Lycett Arms. Channel 4 says he's currently preparing for a training course and exam so he can hold a Level 2 award, allowing him to sell alcohol. Cara Delevingne has confirmed she was romantically involved with Amber Heard after Heard split from Johnny Depp. Speaking on the Louis Theroux podcast, the model said Depp was driven crazy by jealousy over their friendship. Delevingne also opened up about past drug abuse and her journey to sobriety. Actor Leslie Manville says working in the industry since she was a child has allowed her to see it change for the better.
2: I feel the change, I feel the protection, and I speak to young actresses who do feel that protection, but that's not to say that there aren't still things going on that shouldn't be going on.
1: She's been reflecting on her career after winning her first Tony Award for portraying Jocasta in Oedipus. The British star's latest play, Les Liaisons Dangereuses, is now heading to cinemas worldwide. And Joanne McNally says she feels lucky about her rapid rise to success, but insists there's still much more she wants to achieve. The Irish comedian says she's made personal sacrifices to focus on her career. She's currently touring with Pinophile and also stars in new comedy panel show Unacceptable.
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5: The last time we talked, Mr. Smith, you reduced me to tears. I promise you it won't happen again.

Grace Kelly, that's Mika. Maybe Grace Kelly can do a comeback, a very weird comeback, and release a song called Mika. I've always liked the idea of people who make songs named after a person, with that person doing a song returning the favour. So Barbara Streisand could do a new song called Duck Sauce, and Clint Eastwood should do a song called Gorillaz. I pay good money for that. We'll have a look at the roads in moments on the other side of Teddy Swims.

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2: Stationary for several minutes in Yeovil right now on the Sherborne Road heading out of town. Also mild stationary traffic into the Five Ways on Preston Road. Elsewhere, queuing on the Babylon Hill into town and southbound queuing on the Ilchester Road towards the Five Ways. Delays elsewhere on Lufton Way towards Preston Road and slow moving on the Western Relief Road, Lysander Road, Bunford Lane, Henford Hill and the Ilchester Road in both directions. Then in Sherborne, slow going in both directions on Cold Harbour, as well as some traffic on St Swithin's Road, while in Crewkerne, stationary on South Street to Town Centre and delays also on East Street and North Street. Then in Chard, slow moving on East Street heading towards 4th Street, while in Somerton, queuing eastbound on behind Bury and some mild delays in Langport on the Hill.
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1: Mattia American Diner, off the A303 at Sparkford, near Yeovil. 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
1: I'm Rick Simmons. New data from the UK Health Security Agency shows the South West has the highest childhood vaccination coverage in England. The region is outperforming all other commissioning counterparts on all six reported vaccines, including meningitis B, measles and polio. Most notably, coverage of the first dose of the new MMRV vaccine, which protects against measles, mumps, rubella and chickenpox, reached 83% in the South West for children aged 15 months, compared to a national average of 78.8%. Somerton now has a post office, 4 years after the previous one closed. It opened last week after people in the town campaigned for its return. The new enterprise is being run by Malcolm Adams from the appropriately titled Stationery House. Meanwhile, Bridgewater Library reopened its doors yesterday after a 6-month closure for roof repairs. The building on

0: Binford Place in the town, has also had new skylights installed and has been redecorated. Leonardo in Yeovil are advising local residents of evening flying taking place later, outside of the usual operating hours. Activities expected into the evening and may continue until 8 p.m. Changes to bus timetables this summer aim to provide better links to local hospitals. That's according to Somerset Council. These include stops at Taunton's Musgrove Hospital earlier in the day, the 95 Merritt to Taunton service having its route slightly changed to serve Gateway Park and Ride, and Froome's No. 30 rerouted to directly serve the community hospital. And children from around the county enjoyed a day out at the annual Somerset Children's Parliament competition last week. Judges reported being impressed with the quality of presentations and the speeches given, covering a variety of issues affecting their schools and communities. And the weather outlook with Wessex Internet, your full fibre broadband provider connecting the countryside. A cooler night than of late, with rain clearing to leave a mainly dry day on Wednesday, overnight lows of 12 degrees. The next news is the national news in half an hour.
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0: Billy Joel revving away at the end there. And that was actually Billy Joel revving away at the end. That was his own car revving at the end of that song, his 1962 Chevrolet Corvette. And that noise, where he ruined his car to make those revving noises, recorded specifically for that song. So there you go. Right, we will have a new one in moments by Alex Warren. And right now we're going to have the sport.
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2: Paraguay have caused a World Cup upset after dramatically knocking out Germany in Boston. Joe Rawson reports from the US.
3: A

0: in Boston against Paraguay. Jose Bancana got the winner as the South American side go through 4-3. Earlier, Brazil came from behind to beat Japan 2-1 thanks to Gabriel Martinelli's 95th minute goal.
1: Elsewhere, new Manchester City boss Enzo Maresca says he has no doubt he'll get the backing of the fans after the club's decade of success under Pep Guardiola. The Italian returns on a three-year deal after leaving Chelsea at the start of the year. Ben Stokes has ruled out a return for next year's Ashes after his retirement from international cricket. The all-rounder bowed out after leading the team to a 160-run defeat to New Zealand in the deciding test at Trent Bridge, losing the series 2-1. Meanwhile, Australia aimed to progress to the final of the Women's T20 World Cup for the 8th time out of 9 this afternoon. The 6th time champions take on the West Indies at the Oval. Novak Djokovic started his quest for a record 25th Grand Slam title with a hard-fought 4-set victory against China's Wu Yibing on day one at Wimbledon. Defending champion Jannik Sinner battled through a 5-set epic against Miomir Kecmanovic. Women's top seed Aryna Sabalenka eased into round 2, and 7-time champion Serena Williams will hope to join her when she makes her return to the All England Club today. The 44-year-old American goes up against Maya Joint 4 years after her last appearance. It was a bad day for the Brits, though, with 10 players crashing out. Katie Bolter and Toby Samuel will be hoping to buck that trend when they take to the grass today.
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0: Alex Warren, that's his latest, that's Passenger. It's just past 20 minutes to six on the final day of June, 30th of June. Look at that. Where has the year gone, as they say? I don't know. I do know. I've been very, very busy, as have you, no doubt. Hopefully the second half of the year, just as busy, just as fun. The rest of this hour, great fun. We will have some trivia for you about a walking shark. Did I say fun? I meant terrifying. We'll also have Fountains of Wayne, Stacey's mum. Let's first check if she's on the road.
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0: Delays in Yeovil on the Babylon Hill heading into town. Stationary there for several minutes. Also stationary on the Sherbourne Road heading out of town. Then southbound traffic into the five ways on the Ilchester Road. Elsewhere, queuing on Henford Hill towards Queensway and Coombe Street Lane towards Mudford Hill. And slow moving on the Preston Road, Lysander Road, Lark Hill Road and Bunford Lane. Then in Sherbourne, queuing on Cold Harbour in both directions. While in Crewkerne, stationary on South Street to Town Centre, then slow moving on the A30 approaching Chard westbound, and traffic in Chard on East Street towards 4th Street. While we've got delays around the Southfields roundabout on the 303, traffic there in the Horton Cross area and on the 358 out of Taunton. In Martock, we've got some slow moving traffic southbound on North Street. And slow going also in Castle Kerry on Ansford Hill. Then in Lidford on Foss, southbound traffic at the Cross Keys Junction.
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some terrifying trivia for you right now about the walking shark. Yep, the epaulette shark in Australia can walk along the ocean floor using its fins, and during low tide, it can even crawl over rocks to reach another tide pool. A living reminder of how evolution experimented with land transitions. Watching one move is like seeing a fish audition for life on land centuries before amphibians ever appeared. Scientists study them to understand evolution and locomotion, a quirky, clever, and a little surreal thing, a reminder that adaptation isn't always straightforward. But I tell you this, if I ever see a shark walking towards me, I'm not walking in the opposite direction, I'm running.

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0: And that brings us to an end of this hour. We're going to have the national news in moments, and then Drive Time continues on the other side, kicking off the next hour with a track from Madness. But their singer, Graham McPherson, better known as Suggs, would you believe me if I told you that he picked his performing name from an encyclopedia? True or false? I'll tell you in the next hour of Drive Time.
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3: From the Sky News Centre at 6, government departments will have to cut capital budgets by 1% to pay for an increase in defence spending. Some road and energy projects are being scrapped too, as an extra £15 billion is set aside to future-proof the military. There'll also be investments in drone warfare. John Healey, who resigned as Defence Secretary in a row over funding, says more needs to be done.
4: Threats are still growing. Demands on defence are still rising in this dangerous world, and today's step means that we will be spending as a nation 2.7% of GDP on defence in 2030, the date that NATO now warns we could face a Russian attack.
3: Families whose children were harmed or died due to NHS maternity failings in England have renewed calls for a statutory public inquiry. Campaign groups say they feel betrayed that recommendations outlined in a major review published today don't go far enough. A central plank of Donald Trump's immigration policy has been thrown out. The pro-Republican US Supreme Court has struck down an executive order denying automatic citizenship to anyone born on American soil. Some of the Shetland Islands could be linked by undersea tunnels within 8 years. Councillors have given the plan's draft approval. Ageing ferries would be replaced. In sport, seven-time champion Serena Williams makes her Wimbledon return after 4 years away shortly, live to Lewis Mason on Centre Court.
5: Yes, lots of excitement for Serena's return, but there's plenty going on right now. Britain's Toby Samuel is involved in a five-set thriller against Jakub Mencik, but 14 Brits are now out after Billy Harris lost. Men's second seed Alexander Zverev level at one set all against Alexander Bloks, and defending women's champion Iga Swiatek, she made a winning start.
3: Jarrod Konsa has been ruled out of England's World Cup last 32 game against DR Congo tomorrow. The Bayer Leverkusen star twisted his ankle in the 2-0 win over Panama. That's the latest. I'm Laura Safe.
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0: Light winds and some late sunshine this evening. Cloud gradually increases overnight with the chance of a little light rain before morning. It will be a slightly milder night. Overnight lows of 12 degrees Celsius. Sunrise at 5:01 a.m. Then tomorrow starts rather cloudy with the chance of a little light rain. Brighter spells then develop, but showers will break out through the afternoon with some of them heavy. Highs tomorrow of 20 degrees Celsius.
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It's Ross with you here on Radio 9 Springs for Yeovil and South Somerset. It's drive time and we kicked off this hour with a song from Madness. And I asked you at the end of the last hour if you would believe me when I told you that their singer Suggs got his stage name out of an encyclopedia. Well, that is complete and absolute truth. Real name of Graham McPherson. And when he decided he wanted a different stage name, he went into his mum's encyclopedia of jazz musicians and he found Peter Suggs, and the rest is, as they say, history.

0: 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Somerset Jobs, find your future. We have proudly teamed up with Somerset Jobs to bring you Job of the Day.
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0: Perry's new one, that was Passenger Princess. Right now, lyrical challenge time. Let's see if you can get this one. I think this is medium. So strap yourself in. Here we go. Let's see if you can guess which song this is. Looking in your eyes, I see a paradise. This world that I've found is too good to be true. Standing here beside you, want so much to give you this love in my heart that I'm feeling for you. Maybe when they're just spoken, they don't come across. The moment you hear them in the song, you'll be like, oh, yeah, of course. It's up next.
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0: If you got that, well done. If you didn't get that, then no doubt you're kicking yourself right about now. The answer to today's lyrical challenge, Starship. Nothing's going to stop us now. I've got some Paul Simon on the way on the other side of Mr. Rick Simmons.
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2: I'm Rick Simmons. New data from the UK Health Security Agency shows the South West has the highest childhood vaccination coverage in England. The region is outperforming all other commissioning counterparts on all six reported vaccines, including meningitis B, measles and polio. Most notably, coverage of the first dose of the new MMRV vaccine, which protects against measles, mumps, rubella and chickenpox, reached 83% in the southwest for children aged 15 months, compared to a national average of 78.8%. Somerton now has a post office, 4 years after the previous one closed. It opened last week after people in the town campaigned for its return. The new enterprise is being run by Malcolm.

0: Malcolm Adams from the appropriately titled Stationery House. Meanwhile, Bridgewater Library reopened its doors yesterday after a six-month closure for roof repairs. The building on Binford Place in the town has also had new skylights installed and has been redecorated. Leonardo in Yeovil are advising local residents of evening flying taking place later, outside of the usual operating hours. Activities expected into the evening and may continue until 8 p.m. Changes to bus timetables this summer aim to provide better links to local hospitals. That's according to Somerset Council. These include stops at Taunton's Musgrove Hospital earlier in the day, the 95 Merritt to Taunton service having its route slightly changed to serve Gateway Park and Ride, and Froome's No. 30 rerouted to directly serve the community hospital. And children from around the county enjoyed a day out at the annual Somerset Children's Parliament competition last week. Judges reported being impressed with the quality of presentations and the speeches given, covering a variety of issues affecting their schools and communities. And the weather outlook with Wessex Internet, your full fibre broadband provider connecting the countryside. A cooler night than of late, with rain clearing to leave a mainly dry day on Wednesday, overnight lows of 12 degrees. The next news is the national news in half an hour.
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0: to be. Dardy Frere, that was I'm Out and I Wanna Go Home, and very good it was too. It's just after 20 minutes to 7. It's Tuesday, the 30th of June. And coming up before the end of the hour, I've got a little bit of trivia for you about the phrase under the weather. We'll dig into that, as well as having a new one by Niall Horan and a little something by Bruno Mars. The Lazy Song, up next.
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A little trivia for you right now about a phrase that I think we've all used, but very few know the origins of. When we are feeling a little bit off, or we've got a bad cold, or the sniffles, we might say that we're under the weather. But this one comes from the sea. And in the maritime years of yore, when people would sail the ships all around the world, if a crew member was seasick or unwell, they were sent away from the pounding rain and wind. They were sent below deck, literally under the weather.

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2: From the Sky News Centre at 7, military chiefs say an extra £15 billion approved to future-proof the armed forces is woefully short of what's needed to keep Britain safe. Government departments will have to cut 1% from capital budgets to pay for the spending increase, while some road and energy projects are being curtailed. Labour MP Tam Desi, who chairs the Commons Defence Committee, is still worried.
3: We don't still have a clear pathway to reach 3% of GDP, which is crucial if we are to meet the agreed NATO target of 3.5% by 2035. And also, a lot of the investment seems to be backloaded beyond 2030.
2: Donald Trump's attempt to limit birthright citizenship has been rejected by the US Supreme Court. The president wants to change the constitutional right that any baby born on American soil is automatically a citizen of the country. A 22-year-old man's been stabbed to death in West London. A murder investigation's underway after police were called to Hounslow in the early hours of this morning. The UK says it's minded to intervene in Paramount's planned takeover deal of Warner Brothers. Culture Secretary Lisa Nandes told Parliament she has some public interest concerns. In Britain, the merged group would control assets, including Channel 5 and TNT Sports. In sports, Serena Williams' Wimbledon return after 4 years is imminent. Live to Lewis Mason on Centre Court.
4: Yes, the crowd here are excited to see a legend back on the grass very soon. But right now on Centre Court, men's second seed Alexander Zverev is 2-1 up against Alexander Bloks. Britain's Toby Samuel lost a five-set thriller against Jakub Menchik, meaning 15 home players have lost in the first round. Defending women's champion Iga Świątek is through.
2: Coventry manager Frank Lampard signed a new contract until 2029. The former Chelsea and England midfielder, who arrived in November 2024, led the team to the championship title last season. That's the latest. I'm Laura Safe.
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6: Light winds and some late sunshine this evening. Cloud gradually increases overnight with the chance of a little light rain before morning. It will be a slightly milder night. Overnight lows of 12 degrees Celsius. Sunrise at 5:01 a.m. Then tomorrow starts rather cloudy with the chance of a little light rain. Brighter spells then develop, but showers will break out through the afternoon with some of them heavy. Highs tomorrow of 20 degrees Celsius.
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1: Brought to you by Leonardo of Yeovil, the home of British helicopters.
2: A long-standing part of Britain's broadcasting landscape is set to fall silent. The BBC has confirmed that its Radio 4 long-wave service will be shut down, bringing to an end nearly a century of long-wave radio transmission, a move some listeners have described as criminal. The service, broadcast on 198 kHz, has been transmitted from the Droitwich transmitting station for more than 90 years, reaching across the UK and beyond. Long-wave signals travel vast distances and are known for their reliability, particularly in areas where other radio or digital services struggle. But the BBC says the technology is now reaching the end of its life. And with listener numbers declining, investment in upgrades is no longer considered cost-effective. Most audiences, it says, have already moved to FM and digital platforms like DAB. The corporation has confirmed the service will close later in 2026, with at least 2 months' notice given to listeners. Daily on-air reminders will also help audiences switch to alternative ways of tuning in. A petition to save the service has gathered thousands of signatures, arguing long wave remains a vital lifeline, especially in rural areas with poor reception and limited internet access. For now, the countdown continues for one of radio's oldest and most far-reaching signals. If you have an item of community news where you live, please send it to info@radio9springs.com.

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2: New figures released by Department for Environment, Food and Rural Affairs, or DEFRA, show how local councils across England are performing when it comes to recycling. And there's good news locally, with Somerset Council remaining in the top 10% of all authorities for recycling. The latest league tables show a recycling rate of 55.5%, placing Somerset 32nd out of 321 councils nationwide. Somerset Council says their success is down to the efforts of residents who continue to sort and recycle their waste carefully, and they also stress there's still room for improvement. A recent survey of household rubbish bins found that around 7% of what's being thrown away could be recycled at local recycling sites. Another 7% was made up of garden waste. Residents are being encouraged to compost at home where possible, helping return nutrients to the soil. Alternatively, garden waste can be taken to recycling centres free of charge or collected through a subscription service. For those unsure about how to recycle certain items, more information is available on the Somerset Council website. The message from the Somerset Council is, check before you throw and help push recycling rates even higher. If you have an item of community news from where you live, please send it to info@radio9springs.com.

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2: From the Sky News Centre at 8, Andy Burnham will need to find £4.7 billion for the Defence Investment Plan in the next budget if he becomes Prime Minister. Sir Keir Starmer says £15 billion of extra spending on the military will mean the UK can fight Russia if we're attacked in 2030. Retired British Army Commander General Sir Richard Barons appears to dispute that.
3: If the Prime Minister says it's possible Russia may attack NATO in 2030, what we need to be adequately prepared for is to make sure that doesn't happen. The plan that's issued today means we'll be ready for a fight in 2030 by around 2035, and that seems to be dodgy.
2: Road projects are being scrapped to pay for the investment. The US Supreme Court's overturned an executive order signed on day one of Donald Trump's resumed presidency. It's declared anyone born on American soil has an automatic right to citizenship there. The number of people known to have been killed by Venezuela's earthquake 6 days ago is nearing 2,000. 10,500 are injured. A prison officer has been jailed for having a relationship with a convicted murderer. 29-year-old Rebecca Green used to work at HMP Whitemore in Cambridgeshire. Train drivers at Avanti West Coast are to vote on whether to go on strike. The ASLEF union's involved in a pay dispute. In sport, a tennis legend's return to Wimbledon. Serena Williams is back after 4 years. Live to Lewis Mason on Centre Court.
4: Yes, and her welcome inside this arena was loud. The seven-time champion looks imperious, she looks strong, and 20-year-old Maya Joint has got a challenge on her hands. It's going with serve in the first set. Britain will have four players in round two. Jan Choinski has just progressed with a straight sets win against Vit Kapriva.
2: Norway left it late to grab a 2-1 win over Ivory Coast to reach the round of 16 in the World Cup. Erling Haaland got his fifth goal of the tournament. That's the latest. I'm Laura Safe.
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6: Light winds and some late sunshine this evening. Cloud gradually increases overnight with the chance of a little light rain before morning. It will be a slightly milder night. Overnight lows of 12 degrees Celsius. Sunrise at 5:01 a.m. Then tomorrow starts rather cloudy with the chance of a little light rain. Brighter spells then develop, but showers will break out through the afternoon with some of them heavy. Highs tomorrow of 20 degrees Celsius.
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1: Brought to you by Leonardo of Yeovil, the home of British helicopters.
2: Police are reminding the public that privately owned e-scooters remain illegal to use on public roads and spaces. Under current law, e-scooters can only be ridden on private land and only with the landowner's permission. That means they're not allowed on roads, pavements, cycle lanes, or in parks. Anyone caught using one of these in these areas could face prosecution as they're committing a criminal offence. Despite being widely available to buy, e-scooters are classed as motor vehicles. That brings legal requirements like a driving licence and insurance, neither of which can currently be obtained for private models, making their use in public effectively unlawful. Police say they're working with retailers to improve awareness, but stress that enforcement remains necessary, particularly in response to safety concerns and public complaints. There are some exceptions. Government-approved rental trials are running in selected areas where e-scooters can be used legally under strict conditions by licensed riders. Officers warn that those who break the rules risk having their scooter seized, receiving penalty points and facing charges, including for riding without insurance or a license. The message is clear. If it's privately owned, keep it off public spaces. If you have an item of community news from where you live, please send it to info@radioninesprings.com.

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2: You open your messages expecting a meme, and instead, it's something you didn't ask for. Unwanted explicit images or videos often cause cyber flashing, a growing concern. It's when someone sends sexual content without consent, typically for their own gratification or to shock, humiliate or distress the person receiving it. In the past year alone, there have been 110 reports of cyber flashing across the Avon and Somerset police area. While some may brush it off as a joke, police warn the impact can be serious, causing anxiety, embarrassment, fear, and lasting distress. Officers also say those responsible can go on to commit more serious offences. Cyber flashing became a criminal offence in England and Wales in January 2024 under the Online Safety Act. Anyone found guilty could face up to 2 years in prison, a fine or both, and may be placed on the Sex Offenders Register. It can happen through social media, messaging apps, dating platforms, or even in public spaces via Bluetooth or AirDrop. If you receive an explicit image you didn't ask for, don't respond. Block the sender and report it by calling the non-emergency number 101. If you can, keep evidence. Police say reporting these incidents can help prevent further harm. And if you are affected, support is available. If you have an item of community news from where you live, please send it to info@radio9springs.com.

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2: From the Sky News Centre at 9, road investments being cut to fund Britain's war readiness. An extra £15 billion in defence spending has been promised to future-proof the armed forces. It's at the expense of some energy projects being scrapped too, with government departments asked to reduce capital budgets to cover the increase. East Midlands Mayor Claire Ward says plans to axe two major road schemes there are unacceptable.
3: That does not seem fair to the East Midlands. My job is to stand up for my region, and I want to engage with government about what we could do to make a contribution, whether or not there is one scheme that would be better than another, for example.
2: It's emerged the ringleader of the Rochdale grooming gang can't be deported when he's released from prison this week. Dual national Shabir Ahmed can't be sent back to Pakistan because of provisions in the Immigration Act. It's understood a patient at the Queen Elizabeth University Hospital in Glasgow is being tested for a suspected case of Ebola. Officials say there are currently no confirmed cases in Scotland. They insist the risk to the general public remains low. One of Donald Trump's flagship immigration policies has been thrown out. The US Supreme Court struck down an executive order denying automatic citizenship to anyone born on American soil. In sport, tennis legend Serena Williams is back at Wimbledon for the first time after 4 years away. Live to Lewis Mason on centre court.
4: The return is not going to plan for the seven-time champion, who's a set down against Maya Joint, who's hitting the ball so cleanly, whereas Williams has been loose in a game full of errors. It's 5-all. In the second set, Jan Chojnski became the fourth Brit to progress, but 15 home players were beaten in round one. Katie Swan, she goes through though.
2: Coventry manager Frank Lampard has signed a new contract until 2029. The former England midfielder, who arrived in November 2024, has led the team to the championship title last season. That's the latest. I'm Laura Safe.
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6: Light winds and some late sunshine this evening. Cloud gradually increases overnight with the chance of a little light rain before morning. It will be a slightly milder night. Overnight lows of 12 degrees Celsius. Sunrise at 5:01 a.m. Then tomorrow starts rather cloudy with the chance of a little light rain. Brighter spells then develop, but showers will break out through the afternoon with some of them heavy. Highs tomorrow of 20 degrees Celsius.
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Happy Hour, and this is an hour of great oldies in the classic years, right here at Radio Nine Springs. Wham! And Edge of Heaven kicked us off, and here's Suzanne Vega and Left of Centre.

0: That's New Beginning, Mumba Serra from Bucks Fizz. And before that, Suzanne Vega and Left of Centre. We're in the 80s on the Classic Years Part 1 on this Tuesday. And we've got three more songs from that 80s year to come. We're going to hear from Aha, Steve Winwood and Madonna. But let me tell you some stories about the 80s year that we're looking for. On the 10th of June, Patrick Joseph McGee was found guilty of the 1984 Brighton Hotel bombing and sentenced to life imprisonment. On the 12th of June, Austin Rover was renamed the Rover Group, 4 years after the name change from British Leyland. And on the 14th of June, the Queen rode to Trooping the Colour on horseback for the very last time. It's the Classic Years on Radio Nine Springs. The Clock Spire
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What a great song. Steve Winwood and Higher Love on the Classic Years here at Radio 9 Springs. We're in the 80s for one more song. Before that, on the 29th of June, in the 80s year that we're looking for, Richard Branson beat the speed record for a transatlantic crossing by boat in Virgin Atlantic Challenger 2, but was denied the Blue Ribboned Awards. And this was in the charts for Madonna. One of her big hits in the 1980s, it's Papa Don't Preach.

Madonna and Papa Don't Preach, rounding off our 80s year on the Classic Years Part 1 on a Tuesday here at Radio 9 Springs. Let's move out of the 80s and in to the noughties.

0: It's the Classic Years on a Tuesday, S Club 7 on Reach. Before that, Sonic, and It Feels So Good as we move into our noughties year. On the way, we've got Bon Jovi and It's My Life, and Mary Mary are next with Shackles.
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0: Life.
1: Bon Jovi and It's My Life are in the noughties. It's part two of the classic years. And in the noughties year that we're looking for, on the 7th of June, Tony Blair received a hostile reception during a speech at the Women's Institute, where he was heckled and slow hand-clapped by furious members. On the 10th of June, the much-anticipated Millennium Bridge across the Thames in London opened to the public, but had to close soon after it started swaying. And between the 12th of June and the 20th of June, the England national football team participated even in the Euros, jointly hosted by the Netherlands and Belgium. And despite beating Germany, England were eliminated in the group stage after two defeats. And this was in the charts. Interesting duet, Whitney Houston and George Michael together.

0: That's York and On the Beach. And that's the classic years for a Tuesday. Our second year was 2000. So we had 1971 and 2000 on today's classic years. Wednesday tomorrow, so we're in the 60s for part one of the classic years and the 90s for part two. And of course, we'll be in July. So all the songs that you hear from the various years that we choose will be from July in that year. Join me tomorrow at 10 in the morning. Or 9 in the evening.
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3: From the Sky News Centre at 10, military chiefs say an extra £15 billion approved to future-proof the armed forces is woefully short of what's needed to keep Britain safe. Government departments will have to cut 1% from budgets to pay for the spending increase, while some road projects are being curtailed. Labour MP Tam Desi chairs the Commons Defence Committee.
4: We don't still have a clear pathway to reach 3% of GDP, which is crucial if we are to meet the agreed NATO target of 3.5% by 2035. And also, a lot of the investment seems to be backloaded beyond 2030.
3: Provisions in the Immigration Act mean the ringleader of the Rochdale grooming gang can't be deported when he's released from prison this week. That's despite dual national Shabir Ahmed being stripped of his British citizenship when he was convicted in 2012. Officials insist the risk to the public of getting Ebola is low. It's after a patient at a Glasgow hospital was tested for a suspected case of it. The Supreme Court's ruled against Donald Trump's executive order to limit birthright citizenship in the US. The president wanted to deny automatic citizenship to babies born to illegal and temporary migrants. In sport, Serena Williams's return to Wimbledon after 4 years hasn't gone to plan for her. Live now to Lewis Mason on centre court.
5: Williams showed the grit of a seven-time champion to fight back from a set down and save a match point, but she was eventually defeated in the decider by Maya Joint. Williams struggled with loose shots and laboured movement while Joint stayed composed throughout the match. Williams will be back for the doubles, though. She'll be teaming up with her sister Venus in the coming weeks at the All England Club.
3: Norway left it late to grab a 2-1 win over Ivory Coast to reach the round of 16 at the World Cup. France aimed to avoid an upset in the last 32 as they get underway against Sweden. That's the latest. I'm Laura Safe.
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7: Light winds and some late sunshine this evening. Cloud gradually increases overnight with the chance of a little light rain before morning. It will be a slightly milder night. Overnight lows of 12 degrees Celsius. Sunrise at 5:01 a.m. Then tomorrow starts rather cloudy with the chance of a little light rain. Brighter spells then develop, but showers will break out through the afternoon with some of them heavy. Highs tomorrow of 20 degrees Celsius.
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Sometimes love is quiet. It's found in the stolen glances, in the letters that might never be sent, in the knowledge that even time and distance cannot erase the shape someone leaves on your heart.

She walks in beauty like the night of cloudless climes and starry skies, and all that's best of dark and bright meet in her aspect and her eyes.

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2: From the Sky News Centre at midnight, all government departments have been asked to contribute 1% of their capital budgets towards defence spending. Some road and energy projects are being ditched too, as an extra £15 billion is committed to future-proofing the armed forces. Older weapons and kit will be scrapped. Military chiefs say the plans fall short of what's needed to keep the country safe. New Defence Secretary Dan Jarvis set out further details in the comments.
3: We commit the UK's largest ever investment in drone warfare. £5 billion for strike, protector and surveillance drones, anti-submarine vessels, uncrewed ground vehicles and fighter jets.
2: A patient has tested negative for Ebola at a hospital in Scotland. A ward of the hospital in Glasgow was said to have been partially closed due to the suspected case. Provisions in the Immigration Act mean the ringleader of the Rochdale grooming gang can't be deported when he's released from prison this week. That's despite dual national Shabir Ahmed being stripped of his British citizenship when he was convicted of rape and sexual offences in 2012. A central plank of Donald Trump's immigration policy has been thrown out. The pro-Republican US Supreme Court has struck down an executive order denying automatic citizenship to anyone born on American soil. To sport now, and seven-time champion Serena Williams has lost on her return to Wimbledon. Lewis Mason is on centre court.
4: Williams showed the grit of a seven-time champion to fight back from a set down and save a match point, but she was eventually defeated in the decider by Maya Joint. Williams struggled with loose shots and laboured movement, while Joint stayed composed and hit the ball cleanly throughout. Williams will be back for the doubles when she teams up with her sister Venus.
2: And finally, in football, France have eased into the round of 16 of the World Cup with a comfortable 3-0 win over Sweden. Earlier, Norway grabbed a late winner in a 2-1 victory over Ivory Coast. That's the latest. I'm Chris Milligan.
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5: A cloudy start with some early low mist, but that soon clears away to leave a fine day with increasing amounts of sunshine through the afternoon. A high of 22 degrees. Sunset this evening is at 9:30. Tonight turns cloudier with rain arriving overnight. Looking ahead, the rain will gradually clear on Thursday to leave some afternoon sunshine. It then stays largely dry and settled into the weekend, with temperatures beginning to rise again.
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1: Brought to you by Leonardo of Yeovil, the home of British helicopters.
2: Somerset Council has announced plans to build 580 new council homes over the next 5 years, placing housing at the heart of a new long-term strategy for the county. Developed in partnership with Homes in Somerset, the Social Housing Development Strategy aims to deliver high-quality, energy-efficient homes by March 2031. The focus is on affordability, sustainability, and meeting the needs of Somerset's diverse communities, helping to create safe, secure places for people to live. The Council says the scheme will support residents' physical, mental, and social well-being, with low-carbon homes designed to promote independence whilst reducing energy costs and tackling fuel poverty. The strategy also looks at expanding housing into rural areas, recognising their unique challenges, while addressing complex housing needs and supporting displaced people. Projects already completed include developments in Minehead and Taunton, with further schemes currently underway in Bridgewater and Taunton. Councillor Frederica Smith-Roberts says the plan sets out a bold and inclusive vision, built on strong partnerships with landowners, developers and local communities. She says it goes beyond bricks and mortar, aiming to strengthen communities, support economic growth and respond to climate change, ensuring everyone in Somerset has access to a safe and affordable home. If you have an item of community news from where you live, please send it to info@radio9springs.com.

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2: From the Sky News Centre at 1, a Labour mayor claims she was not told her road projects would be scrapped to fund